0: Hey, John James with Triple J News. The families of two young Australian women killed in Laos in a mass methanol poisoning want the federal government to intervene to secure a more substantial penalty for their deaths. Melbourne teenagers Bianca Jones and Holly Morton Bowles died along with four other travellers in 2024 following the incident. Those responsible are expected to be charged today by Laos authorities. Bianca's father, Michael, says more needs to be done.
1: It's unacceptable that the passing of our daughter, her best friend Holly, and three other beautiful women, lives come down to the potential maximum outcome of a 1 year in jail and $1,600.
0: The federal government says it will continue to advocate for the girls' families with the Laos government at every level. Military strikes between the United States and Iran are continuing to intensify, with the renewed hostilities further straining their preliminary deal to end the war. Ali Crew has this update.
2: US military says it has expanded its strikes, targeting the port city of Bandar Abbas, the island of Keshem in the Strait of Hormuz, and areas along the Gulf. Iran's state-controlled media outlets have also reported attacks on Bushehr, home to Iran's only civilian nuclear plant, and Ahvaz, the operational heart of its onshore oil production. In retaliation, Iran has been firing at US military sites in Jordan and Kuwait, and also claims it's targeted US helicopters and reconnaissance aircraft at a base in Bahrain in a drone attack.
0: Back at home, the federal government has announced a ban on nicotine pouches as it works to shut down more of the illicit trade. As of next Friday, Australians will not be able to buy nicotine pouches, even if they have a prescription. Chief Executive of the Australian Council on Smoking and Health, Laura Hunter, says nicotine pouches are far more potent than traditional nicotine products.
3: These pouches, they're kind of like little small tea bags, and they're full of synthetic nicotine. They're at such a potent hit of nicotine.
0: Also in the headlines today, thousands of Australians who rely on medication to treat multiple sclerosis will continue to receive the drugs under the Pharmaceutical Benefits Scheme. A stoush between the drug manufacturers and the federal government had raised fears that patients would have to pay tens of thousands of dollars for each prescription on the drugs. The Health Minister, Mark Butler, has confirmed the medication named Ocrevus, Kesimpta and Lemtrada will remain subsidised. And seven-time Grand Slam winner Carlos Alcaraz is in line to return to tennis in time to defend the US Open crown as he continues his recovery from a wrist injury, which has sidelined him for the past 2 months. That's the news for now. Right around Australia, you're listening to Triple J.

DMA's Killing Time here on Triple J. It's Frankie here. I'm filling in for Lucy Smith right now on mornings. And it's Friday. We're doing F Off Friday today. And there has already been a huge Friday music announcement from a particular Sydney band. Yeah.

from the boys. They have a brand new album coming out and they're heading on tour as well. Their second album, Concrete Cowboy, is going to be dropping October 23rd and they are heading out on tour as well. The pre-sale kicks off Monday, 10 a.m., July 20, okay? Go check out the Boys Band website for more info. They're going to be going, starting off in Sydney, hometown, of course. They're heading to Brisbane as well, Adelaide, Victoria, and Perth. You don't get skipped. No, you don't. The Boys coming everywhere to you. Brand new album out. This is very exciting. Let's get into their new single from the album. This is Welcome to My Brain from The Boys here on Triple J. Triple J Mornings with Frankie.

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0: your best.
1: Yes, that's the title of the song, Do Your Best, featuring some Carl Lowe right there. It's Frankie here covering for Lucy Smith on Mornings today. We also heard from Foles, My number 39. That was number 29 on the Hottest 100, 2013. We also heard Near Archives before and Killing Time. Oh, and we had The Boys before as well, who announced they're going on tour and they've got a brand new album out coming out October 23. So go check out their website. Go to their gram to go have a look at that one. Going on tour. Very exciting. Coming up, of course, we have F Off Friday. We're going to get a song for that. Having a pretty good week myself. My parents have come to visit, which is nice. Went with my nephew to go see Toy Story 5. Not sure if anyone's seen it yet. No spoilers here, but there was

0: Egoism, Summer Again, sung to the end here on Triple J. And it's not summer here, but we'll sing it to the end of this winter, hopefully. Of course, it's Frankie here, filling in for Lucy Smith on this Today's Mornings. It's time for F Off Friday once again. We had another Frankie last hour requesting from Sum 41, and then I had some Madonna before. So let's see if this next person can top it. Jackie, you're our F Off Friday contender right now. What have you got for us today?
1: I want to hear Holiday by Confidence Man.
0: Are you heading off on a bit of a holiday soon, Jackie?
1: I am, very soon.
0: How soon's that? About how much? Yeah, are you getting pretty excited for that one?
1: Yeah, 29 days.

0: I'm counting very, yep. very strongly yep. counting down.
1: Who are you heading off with?
0: My girlfriend.
1: Nice. And whereabouts are you heading off?
0: We're doing a bit of Scandinavia and Central Europe.
1: Love. Okay. Love that one. Okay. We got some confidence man for you right now before F off Friday. I'm going to do it again in the next hour. This is Holiday Confidence Man. Thank you, Jackie.

0: Triple J.
1: I saw somebody. 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Like, I've seen them before. There's this, like, warmth to them. And I just sat there trying not to stare too long because it's a bit ridiculous, really. But then they're gone off at the next stop before I can decide whether this is fate or I'm just being dramatic again.
2: Thought I was just passing through. I was on a boys' night, but the plans might move. The lights in your eyes stopped me in my shoes. I was down all week, now I'm looking at you. 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

0: big romantic, like you'll see someone and envision what your whole life looks with them. 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
0: No, but I'm in this life.

last dinner party big dog here on Triple J. You're listening to Mornings right now, and it's Frankie Rosson filling in for Lucy Smith this Friday. We also heard Joji and the Kid Leroy before with Bluffin', a bit of Nerve as well. Coming up in the next hour, we, of course, have another F Off Friday, and I need some good requests to come through at 0439 757 555. Please let me know what you want to hear this Friday to F it off. F it off, please. We have Calvin Harris coming up very soon with some Sweet Nothing featuring Florence Welch. Right now, Trophy Wife of Spiders, Triple J.

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1: Hey, party people, I want you to consider this your official invite to the hottest prees before the weekend kicks off. Because coming up on the Friday Mix, we are throwing down with Nam-based producer Nabi. She'll be dishing out her signature blends of hyperpop, trance and big rave energy, so do not miss it. And make sure you are locked in for the Friday Mix with me, Kaylin Crabb and Nabi, today from 2 here on Triple J.

Calvin Harris, Sui Nothing featuring Florence Welch right there. Sui Nothing, Jack James came in and said, it sounds like Florence is saying, you're giving me sexy gherkin. Okay, we're feeling a bit random on a Friday. Coming up, another 2012 banger in the next hour. Okay, and of course, it is F Off Friday, and I need some good F Off Friday requests. So please get them in at 0439 757 555. How good, we had the Calvin Harris, and then now it's a Skrillex. Can we please go back to 2012? Can we please? I would have loved to have been old enough to have gone clubbing around that time. So jealous of the bandage dress. Right now it's Alexia. Punch Drunk Love here on Triple J, getting you through the news.

0: John James with Triple J News. The families of two Australian teenagers who died in a mass methanol poisoning incident in Laos are calling on the federal government to intervene after being told those allegedly responsible could escape any serious jail time. Tim Swanston has this update.
1: 19-year-old Melbourne teenagers Bianca Jones and Holly Morton Bowles died after a mass methanol poisoning incident at the Nana Backpackers Hostel in Vang Vieng in November 2024. Four others also died. Officials in Laos are expected to hold a press conference today to outline charges that could be pursued. In a letter to the teenagers' families, officials from Australia's Department of Foreign Affairs and Trade outlined the charges that Laos officials are expected to seek, which only attract a cumulative jail term of up to 1 year and a $1,600 fine.
0: Greens Senator Sarah Hanson-Young says she expects answers from Telstra at a Senate inquiry today, adding that Australians are sick and tired of bad mobile service. The telco will today answer questions about last week's nationwide outage. Senator Hanson-Young is chairing the inquiry and says she wants assurances from Telstra's bosses that this will not happen again.
2: Telstra's business model is to make profits for their shareholders. That's what they do. Yet they're running a service that is now an essential service.
0: Hundreds of people will meet in Alice Springs this weekend, calling for the closure of the American military intelligence base, Pine Gap, according to event organisers. The Close Pine Gap, a sacred land back convergence, has been described as a 3-day event with panels, workshops and protests marking 60 years since the Pine Gap agreement was signed between the Australian and United States governments. Elsewhere today, US President Donald Trump is delivering a primetime speech to his nation right now, discussing what he claims is evidence of electoral fraud back in 2020. Cayman Gok has the details.
3: We don't know the specifics or details about what Donald Trump will be talking about tonight, but US media is reporting it could be about the 2020 presidential election, an election Donald Trump has continuously said repeated unproven claims that it was rigged and has refused to accept the fact that Joe Biden won that election. If that is the case, it is really important to note that Donald Trump's own appointed FBI director, attorney general, election security chief at the time said that there was no evidence of widespread fraud or irregularities and it was a legitimate election.
0: And just briefly back at home, Adelaide United will receive a 7-figure fee from the Major League Soccer club San Jose Earthquakes for young striker Luka Jovanovic. The 21-year-old local junior has scored 25 goals for the Reds since his 2022 debut. It's Triple J.

Dane here on your mornings here on Triple J. It's Frankie here with you. Hope you're having a good Friday and we are celebrating F Off Friday. I would love to see some requests coming through. I'm getting heaps at the moment and that, you know, we're all just kind of dwelling over which one is going to be picked. Do you want to be picked? Do you want to be choose me, pick me, love me, text in a good request. Let me know what you're doing on the weekend as well at 043975755. I will be with you on the weekend for 11 till 2 as I usually am, Saturday and Sunday. But we've started the weekend early because I'm here. That's pretty much what it is. Right now on Triple J, let's get into the F Off Friday in half an hour. Get those requests in. Here on morning.

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That one, Eat the Pavement from Dev Lemons here on Triple J. It's Frankie here with you filling in for Lucy Smith on Mornings. Coming up, we have this week's feature album.

That's Swap Meet with their song Halfway. Their new album, Mount Zero, is this week's feature album all week here on Triple J. And it's coming up very soon. In another 10 minutes, we do have a song for F Off Friday. Getting this Friday F'd off. Hope you're having a good one. It's Frankie filling in for Lucy. Let's get into Used To, Day We Ran, Triple J.

0: Triple J's feature album. Mount Zero is the long-awaited debut album from Swap Meet. Mixing folky tones with grunge and alt rock, the Garnerland Four Piece have cooked up an album with flavours you haven't tasted before. Halfway in and halfway out. An anthem for young adulthood. It touches on firsts, regrets, and embarrassing moments you think will stick with you forever. Mount Zero by Swap Meet. Our feature album on Triple J.
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2: Hey, this is Swap Meet here. Hope you're having a splendid day like we are. Very glad to announce that Mount Zero is the feature album on Triple J this week. This next song, Halfway, is one of the oldest songs on the album. It wasn't until, 2 years after initially writing the song that we figured out the outro to it in a band practice and we all went ballistic. Hope you like this one as much as we do.

0: That one is Swap Meet right there. You're on Triple J. Their album, Mount Zero, is this week's feature album all week here on Triple J. It's Frankie. I'm filling in for Lucy Smith today on mornings, and it's about time for F Off Friday, the last one of the show. And we have Ethan in Victoria on the line here. Ethan, how's your F Off Friday?
1: Good so far. Should be a good thing.
0: It is a good thing. And what do we feel like listening to today for this one?
1: A bit of Get Free by Major Lazer.
0: I'm loving that. You know, we spoke about before a bit of a 2012 theme coming through today, and we're going to keep it going. Is there any particular reason why you want to hear this song for your F Off Friday today?
1: Well, I heard you talk about the 2000.

0: coming up, Ethan?
1: I'm going camping for a mate's birthday. So, yeah, have a bit of fun there, have a fire, have a few bevvies.
0: That's going to be an absolute hang. Let's get into Major Lazer right now with Get Free. Thank you, Ethan.
1: Thank you. Let's go.
0: Let's go. Triple J.

Lunatic with Velcro here on Triple J. Frankie here with you. I'm filling in for Lucy Smith on mornings today. We also heard from Genesis Owusu, Big Dog, Jizzets and Lamb with Thumbs. And we also had EFL Friday from Ethan in Victoria requesting some Major Lazer, Get Free. We are on a bit of a 2012 throwback vibe today. With you for another 10, and then you've got lunch coming up with Woodhead right now. One of my faves. So excited to see her live. It's Slater with Beat Up Chanel.

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Ethan French, Reckless and Arranged here on Triple J. It's Frankie with you. Filled in for Lucy on mornings right now. Heading out. Lunch up next with, I believe, Dave Woodhead. Right now it's Fiddler here on Triple J. I'll see you on the weekend for weekends, yeah? Meet me there.

0: Hey, Jack James with Triple J News. The father of one of two young Australian women killed in Laos in a mass methanol poisoning incident says the handling of the investigation by local authorities should make tourists think twice about visiting the country. Melbourne teenagers Bianca Jones and Holly Morton Bowles died along with four other travellers in 2024 following the incident. Those responsible are expected to be charged today, but are likely to only face a one-year jail sentence and a $1,600 fine. Holly's father, Sean, says those actions speak volumes.
1: A lot of people will definitely think twice about going to Laos, and as they should, because they've demonstrated the way that they act.
0: Another West Australian seabird is being tested for the H5 strain of bird flu in the Midwest region. The Shire of Irwin says it was notified of the sick cormorant at Dongara Marina, 350 kilometres north of Perth on Thursday. It comes a week after the deadly disease was detected in an Australian seabird in South Australia for the first time. There have now been 15 confirmed or presumed cases. The inquiry into 000 service outages continues in Canberra today as Telstra executives prepare for a grilling. Adelaide Miller has more.
2: Telecommunications giant Telstra admits its nationwide outage last week was likely a case of human error on top of the previously announced software issue. In its written submission published ahead of questions at a Senate inquiry in Canberra, Telstra says a design change had not properly been documented and therefore the maintenance team were not aware during their works. The nationwide outage meant customers could not contact emergency services. Transport services were also interrupted and many people went without pay as gig workers seek compensation. Telstra's chief executive, Vicky Brady, will front the hearing, as well as those from the telco regulator.
0: A senior demographer at Charles Darwin University is encouraging all Territorians to fill out this year's census survey as the population results are directly related to funding for infrastructure and schools. Dr. Andrew Taylor says the NT's population was undercounted by 6% during the 2021 census compared to 0.3% net undercount nationally.
3: Funding for infrastructure and for services, for budgets around that and representation to the Commonwealth, I really do encourage Territorians right across the NT to fill out their census form.
0: And just briefly, Geelong faces a nervous wait for scans on Max Holmes' ankle as a mounting injury toll threatens to derail their AFL Premiership bid. The Cats ended their three-match losing streak with a comprehensive win over St Kilda last night. That's the news on Triple J.
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5: Yes, it is. Big thank you. And I was going to say congratulations, but, you know, she'd do it all the time on the weekends. Frankie Rosethorn holding it down in the mornings, covering for Lucy Smith. But that was the AM. And I know why you're tuned in to Triple J in the PM. On lunch, first thing on a Friday, you want to hear that original. I got you. Devorah. This morning in the Like Version Studio, Dancehead, Triple J.

Devora in the Like Version studio. The original dance head. If you want to see the video for that one and this cover of Brandy's I Wanna Be Down.

to the Triple J website, Triple J YouTube page, all our socials. Get around it. Shout out to Deborah. Shout out to Admin Tyrone. I believe that is like a version numero uno, if you don't count like a version month. Right here, Old Mervs, Triple J.

自分たちの生活のトラックを失う方法です。私はちょうど

the latest from Miss Canina. Handout here on Triple J. Threw on some Porter Robinson as well. Julia Jacklin in the mix and kicked it off with Old Mervs. It is Dave Woodhead with you on a Friday. And we have got a huge show. I mean, the playlist is looking tight for a Friday afternoon. Going to throw on that new Fred again very soon. Get back into some Baby Keem, something off the latest record, Casino. But help me out here, 043975755. What are you feeling for a Friday afternoon? Lunchtime legend is open. Get these requests in.

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1: Man, I can't believe we're up to the final day of our stint on Drive. What a ride it's been.
2: This is nowhere near the end. We are doing this for so much more than a week, remember?
1: What? Wait. Okay, I've got to make some calls, okay, Luca.
2: Call whoever you're going to call. Yeah. It's a 1,000-year contract. We're going to be great. And you're lucky because we got a sick old show on Friday.
1: That's right. We caught up with Gracie Abrams.
2: The new album, Daughter From Hell, it has arrived. We got to listen to it. We got to chat to her all about it. It's an absolute treat.
1: And we get to take over a legacy Drive segment, Trio of Dips.
2: Oh, yeah, dip heads, lock in. We are bringing all that good stuff and heaps more. Dip, crackers, grissini, Friday.
0: Jordan and Luca,

Phoebe Bridgers, Lost Boys, right here on Triple J. Also got into some Full Nelson and a bit of Moody Monday energy to kick it off. Wind Waker, originally from Wagga Wagga, now in Melbourne, and the new stuff from Julia Wolf, Deep End. And we're in the deep end of this hour. It is nearly 12:40, you know. It's 12:37 if you want to get specific with it. But that means, you know, we only got like 26, half an hour to lunchtime legend. Couple of requests coming through on the text line. There's one song in particular, it seems, that the nation is fanging for. I won't reveal. I don't want to mess up the request process, but seems like there's one song that's going to pull through. If you got something else up your sleeve, let me know. 0439757555 right here. New Steve Lacey, Triple J.

It's new music from Future, Money Over Everything here on Triple J. Also new stuff from Fred again, teaming up with Irish rappers Travi and Els. It's a Friday, all right? These lunchtime legend requests, I mean, they're getting there. I'm not saying they're bad, but they're more like a Thursday energy, all right? Look at the calendar, and I'll say it one more time. It is a Friday afternoon. Lunchtime legend is right around the corner. Let me raise the bar just a little bit. All right? Author on Veronica's. You start sending in some real texts. And we'll have a great afternoon. Triple J.

Raven Lane with Handle. And before that, do I even need to back announce it? You know what it was. As soon as those violins hit, the Veronica's Untouched, number 3 in the hottest 100 of Australian songs from last year. People calling it the unofficial national anthem. A lot of people texting saying, as if Veronica's isn't lunchtime legend. Mate, nah, it isn't. It's just a random song on a Friday. That is, I mean, you say like it's a bad thing, but that means there's better things to come after 1 p.m. The choice is up to you. 0439 757 555. You know, Rambo Cambo in the booth. He's ready to draw first blood on the text line. Get in touch. 0439 757 555. And to get you to the headlines, you know what? We will throw on something, if this thing will load. We'll throw on something from a group who was unearthed feature artists a little while ago. I really have been locked into their stuff this year. Rat Salad. Triple J.

0: Thanmaya Navada with Triple J News. The federal opposition is calling on the Prime Minister to reach out to his Laos counterpart to protest the charges being laid over the methanol poisoning deaths of two Australian teenagers. Local officials are expected to announce they'll seek charges that only attract a cumulative jail term of up to 1 year and a $1,600 fine. Deputy Liberal leader Jane Hume says the government needs to get justice.
1: No family should feel like their children are put at risk when they put a backpack on and drop them off at the airport. And they should also expect that their government would pull every single diplomatic lever to ensure that justice is delivered.
0: The federal government insists it'll continue to advocate on behalf of the girls' families. Greens Senator Sarah Hanson-Young says the government should consider renationalising the 000 service. Telstra executives will face a Senate inquiry today regarding last week's outage, which blocked more than 600 000 calls nationwide. Formerly a Commonwealth corporation, Telstra was fully privatised by 2006. Senator Hanson-Young hasn't detailed her approval, but says it's clear private companies can't be trusted with essential services.
2: The way Telstra clearly is seeing it is it's a chore. It's a chore for them, an add-on, a burden to keep the 000 system working.
0: Overseas, blasts are being reported in Iran as the US carries out a sixth consecutive night of strikes, while Iran has been responding with attacks on American interests in the Middle East. Ali Crew with the latest.
3: Iranian state media say there were explosions in Bushehr, where the country's only nuclear plant is based. They're also reporting that three people have been killed in attacks on bridges in a town near the Strait of Hormuz. Kuwait's military says its air defences have been deployed in the face of Iranian missile and drone attacks. White House Press Secretary Caroline Levitt has blamed Iran for the resumption of hostilities, saying it violated the Memorandum of Understanding to not fire on commercial vessels moving through the strait.
0: A researcher has told the Anti-Semitism Royal Commission that cultural change is needed on Australian uni campuses. Georgia Lenton-Williams explains.
4: David Slukey from the Monash Initiative for Rapid Research into Anti-Semitism said policies have a role to play, but they're part of a larger picture. He said universities need to change their cultures and understand that anti-Semitism is tied to society's polarisation, the impacts of social media, and what he considers broader threats to democracy. Professor Slukey also said the rapid evolution of digital technology is one of the greatest challenges of our age, and universities have an important role in researching it.
0: And in the AFL, Geelong's final hopes have suffered a blow with confirmation that star midfielder Max Holmes will need surgery to a fractured ankle. That's the news on Triple J.
5: There's a lot of focus on politicians having time off after the Prime Minister said he hasn't had a day off all year. Meanwhile, Senator Pauline Hanson's been spotted living her best White Lotus life in Sicily with Gina Reinhart. 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G'day, it's Dave Marchese. 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Also, citizens' arrests after a Perth plumber went viral, making one outside of a bottle shop.
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8: Yes, it is on a Friday afternoon. Some hectic storylines on Hack. Shout out to Hack, man. They've been going wild. See, they did an old school debate yesterday. It was sick. Go check it out on the podcast apps and also get some visuals on Triple J Hack socials. But right now, breaking news. We need to find a lunchtime legend. Not really breaking news. It happens every day. But it's a Friday. So it means that little bit extra. Let's get into this. Soul One, beautiful noise in my head.

0: On Triple J, that is Becca Hatch, Daylight Robbery. And I gotta say it every time I play a Becca Hatch song as of late. Shout out to this queen, all right? Dropping heat on heat on heat, just track after track after track. Hasn't missed yet, and has gotten a huge co-sign with one of her tracks being sound in the soundtrack of the new live-action Moana. Getting the co-sign from The Rock, Dwayne The Rock Johnson, that is. So, yeah, huge, huge year for Becca Hatch, and I simply love to see it. Also, Soul One, Beautiful Noise in My Head, a song that's just been taken over Triple J by storm, and getting a big co-sign from producer Cambo. The Nui Alliance, still strong. Soul One is a Nui producer. Shout out to that is Beautiful Noise in My Head. And I've been asking for some beautiful noise from the text line, trying to find the lunchtime legend and Mick in Two Rocks, Western Australia. Brother, we found you. How are you on this Friday?
1: Dave, am I on?
0: Mate, you are on.
1: How's it going?
0: Brother,
1: I'm... Yeah, we're wicked.
0: Yeah, look, here, let's just cut through the BS, all right? You and your mates on the work site, you've been filling up the text line all afternoon. You want to hear one song in particular? Mick.
1: Dude, we got to hear Matty B Fridays.
0: Matty B Fridays. Now, I knew as soon as I saw this that Cambo was going to call you. This is his favourite Friday tune. Seems like your favourite Friday tune as well. What is it about Matty B Fridays, mate?
1: Oh, mate, it's just, you know, it's a Friday ritual at this point. It's fucking probably one of the best. Sorry, I shouldn't have said that.
0: Look, here's the thing. Any other caller, all right? If you were requesting any other song, I'd hit the dump button. I'd tell you off and then I'd hang up and we'd play something else. But it is Matty B Fridays, so I will let you slide.
1: Legend, Dave.
0: Mick, why is this the Friday song for you and the boys?
1: Mate, it just gets the vibes going, you know? Oh my God.
0: All right. I actually do have to turn you off now, Mick. You can't just do two of them in a row. I get it. Matty B is a powerful man. I get that he makes us feel things that we're not supposed to, especially on a Friday afternoon. This doesn't have any swear words, but I still got to throw in some language warnings. Matty B Fridays, Triple J.

Matty B Fridays. Shout out to Mick, Two Rocks, Western Australia, and all of his friends on the work side. They have been bombarding the text line all day, wanting to hear Matty B's Fridays. And yeah, had to do it. I just knew as soon as I saw one request, we were going to get that on. I know that it is producer Cambo's go-to Friday anthem. Seems like it's a lot of people's anthems, including this one here saying, about time, I've only requested this for 8 years. Mate, where have you been? There was a period there where Cambo, I thought it was like a conspiracy. I was like, is he just sabotaging every other caller? Because every Friday it would be this song. He's been off for a bit, but now he's back for revenge. So there you go. I'm glad after 8 years, you finally heard it here on Lunch. We also got Jai here saying, hell yeah, boys, this is what we tune in for. And Rodney saying, Mick, what the sick song. Though that bloke does swear a lot. I do agree, Rodney. He does swear a lot. But he has impeccable taste, so we'll let it slide. One, two, one. Got some Charlie XCX very soon. Taking you back to Brat era. Right here.

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1: I'm Jonathan Donovan. And now that I know you're really coming home, I know you do so much good loving together.
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MJ Soul want to be there with just a whole array of guests. I mean, if I can name them all. Dylan, Atlantis, Zion Garcia, Solly, Guano, C, and Station Hades, and of course, who could forget Askro. MJ Soul just put out this new mixtape, and if you're unfamiliar with the Western Sydney rap scene at the moment, I think this MJ Soul mixtape is the perfect introduction. Get around it, get going. Also, a bit of Charlie XCX in the middle. 360. Going to get into your feature album very soon, featuring this debut record from Swap Meet. Right here, Jiggets.

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1: Hey, this is Swap Meet. Never thought I'd get to say this, but you're listening to our debut album, Mount Zero, and it's the feature album on Triple J this week. This next song, Seeds, is what I like to think is our Adelaide classic. We've been playing this song for so long that we forgot that it hadn't been released yet. But yeah, glad for the world to hear it. It's a guitar rock song at heart.

Swap Meet playing their Adelaide anthem, Seeds. It's from their debut album, Mount Zero, getting a lot of love on this station and worldwide. Critical acclaim, they've been saying. Also, we heard from Rule, Faking Smiles, off his new record, Kicking My Feet and Screaming, was a feature album when it dropped here on Triple J. And Jigget's Charlotte Plank kicking off Car Crash. It's going to be a huge Friday afternoon. I mean, it's already been pretty big Friday. We've heard from Maddie B. We've heard from the Veronicas. And after 2 p.m., we'll hear from Nabi for the Friday mix. Don't go anywhere. Bieber Doobie, Sun Is Set, Ballpark Music, right after this.

you to consider this your official invite to the hottest prees before the weekend kicks off. Because coming up on the Friday Mix, we are throwing down with Nam-based producer Nabi. She'll be dishing out her signature blends of hyperpop, trance and big rave energy, so do not miss it. And make sure you are locked in for the Friday Mix with me, Kaylin Crabb and Nabi, today from 2 here on Triple J.

0: for 5 years after he struck and killed his Olympian wife, Melissa Hoskins, outside their Adelaide home. Police caught him driving last month, not far from where his wife died. Triple J.
1: Triple J Lunch with Dave Woodhead.
2: Well, well, well, would you look at that? 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That means the Friday mix is coming up soon. Don't go anywhere.

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12: That's right. 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Hey Nabi, thanks so much for joining us on Triple J. How's your day been so far?
13: It's been so good. I'm so happy to be here.
12: Thank you so much for coming in. I'm such a big fan of your music and I'm really, really excited to get into this mix in a second. But before we get you on the decks, I'd love to know how you got your start in music.
13: Yeah, I have a background in learning like violin when I was little, but I started writing songs, just me and my guitar, because I had that background in violin, so I think picking up stringed instruments was kind of easier. And then I got a little MIDI synth when I moved here, and it had Ableton Light in it. And then I opened it, and then I didn't open it again for like 3 months because I was like, what is this? It looks like a back of a computer. And then I just slowly got into it. I made like alt pop at the start, and then I've made a bunch of different styles of genres and stuff like that, but then I went to Playback, which is a community where you can go and listen to your songs on a club sound system. And the community is really nice there. And I met a lot of cool people producing. And I learned a lot from my peers there. And I actually got my first ever gig from Playback. So someone heard my track and they're like, do you want to play a live set? And I was like, yes. And then I had to figure out how to play live because I didn't know how. And that's kind of how I got my start. I just met lots of people and everyone was so sweet and nice and encouraging. So, yeah.
12: I love that. And I have actually been down to a couple of Playbacks. They are such a great vibe. If any producers out there are listening and you're based in NAM, definitely check them out. You go, you listen to your unfinished or maybe finished productions on this big club sound system, and it's such a good way to get feedback, but also like hear your music for the first time on some big speakers. When you're making electronic music, who would you say some of your inspirations are?
13: It has changed over the years. I think Nina Jirachi right now is killing it. Like her journey has been like really cool to watch and follow, to be like a long time fan of her and for her to get her flowers like internationally. So cool. She's having like a Coachella. It was like Nina Jella. just all the girly pops making really cool music. Like Adela also is a pop girly, if you know, just really cool art direction as well. And very like sure and confident in her style and her like
12: performance.
13: Yeah,
12: like she's an amazing performer. I can't stop watching her like music videos online. They're just incredible. Yeah.
13: And like her live performances on TikTok, and she like knows exactly what she wants to say, and I think that's really hard to do, to be able to tell a story and be like confident that that's the story and tell it well and be engaging. It's really cool.
12: Yeah, I think that like rings true in your music as well. You're so great at storytelling, and you do have this new single out. It came out about a week or so ago now. It's called If Love Is a Drug, Then You Are the Dance Floor, which is an incredible title. Can you tell us the story behind this track?
13: I think I wrote it when I was feeling kind of like a little bit lost. I was like, what am I doing? And this kind of came out of me in like a very short session. I was just like producing really quick. And I

0: think it was kind of me materializing my fears, but into trying to like transmute it into like hope and, you know, action and actually do something about these fears that like that I think about. I think it was just, yeah, the embodiment of that to be kind of hope core.
1: We love hope core. No, it definitely has a lot of emotion to it. And I think that is something that's throughout all of your music. But we have you here right now for the Friday mix. I'm so excited to hear you on the decks. What energy are you bringing to the airwaves over the next 20 minutes?
0: I'm going to be playing lots of hyperpop, electro sounds, some unreleased tracks from some really cool artists based in Canada. And yeah, lots of fun girly pop sounds.
1: I can't wait to get into it. Let's get you on the decks and I'll be take it away.

You've just been tuned in to the Friday Mix. Big thank you to Nabi for laying it down. If you enjoyed that one, it should be on the Triple J app for you soon for a little pre-drinking activity. I don't know. Look, I won't tell. You just stay safe out there. Luca and Jordan taking over very soon for Drive right here. Larry June, language warning.

Stylus. This Sunday, we're shaking off the midwinter blues with a trek back to Splendor in the Grass. It's the 25th anniversary of the iconic and dearly missed Australian Festival. So we're giving you cuts of timeless performances by Flume, Childish Gambino, Lorde, Amel and the Sniffers, and more.

Olivia Rodrigo, The Cure here on Triple J. Also ripped into Benny with Cinnamon. Bit of Cage the Elephant before that. Ain't No Rest for the Wicked. Also Holly Hebe, Crying Your Eyes Out. She's on the road very, very soon. Tour kicking off July 24th, which, quick math, next Friday. Love to see it. All the details on Triple J website. Language warning for this one. Kobe D, Aim for the Stars.

Triple J.

0: Gunmayer Narvada with Triple J News. The Telstra CEO has faced a Senate inquiry into the 000 service outages. Adelaide Miller with the details.
1: Vicky Brady has confirmed the national outage Australia faced last week was due to a delayed software update and design changes that were not properly documented. It meant that the maintenance team didn't know about the changes, which led to an incorrect date spreading through the network.
2: Had the design change been properly documented, the outage may not have occurred.
1: Vicky Brady said an investigation is underway and is not aware of any life-threatening outcomes caused by the outage.
0: Iranian state media is reporting that 7 people have been killed in the latest round of US strikes. Here's Ali Crew.
3: The US says its forces have completed a 6th consecutive night of strikes on dozens of Iranian military targets. Iran state media is reporting American missiles struck close to the island of Keshem near the Strait of Hormuz, as well as in Bandar Abbas and Bushehr, the site of a nuclear power plant, while a number of people were killed in strikes on bridges in the town of Bandar Khamir in the country's south. Tehran has countered with missiles and drones targeted at US military bases in neighbouring states.
0: Making news back at home, the NT government has been criticised for its absence from an inquiry held in Darwin this week. The federal inquiry into racism against Aboriginal people was formed after an alleged terrorist attack at an Invasion Day rally in Perth. Here's Catherine Little, the CEO of SNAIC, which is the national voice for Aboriginal and Torres Strait Islander children.
4: What we're seeing is an escalation in behaviours right across the country that are likely to have not only immediate harm on our children, but long-term consequences.
0: 1 in 3 smokers are using illicit tobacco, but Aussies are smoking less than they did 20 years ago. Australian Institute of Health and Welfare data shows smoking rates across the country have fallen to an historic low of 5.8%. That equates to 500,000 fewer daily smokers than just 3 years ago. Head of the Australian Council on Smoking and Health, Laura Hunter, says it shows how nicotine use is changing.
5: What we're seeing is a changing illicit nicotine market, and more people who are using these products are using multiple forms of tobacco and nicotine at the same time. These illicit nicotine products are potently high.
0: And Australian DJ and music producer Josh Fawaz has added AI credits to his music on Spotify, including his chart-topping cover of Madonna's Like a Prayer. The number one song on Australia's national airplay charts has been the subject of speculation over whether it was produced using generative AI. Spotify's global head of artists, marketing and policy, Sam Duboff, told the ABC the streaming giant is encouraging artists to declare their use of AI. Triple J.

0: with Jordan and Luca on Triple J.
1: Goodness gracious Hi. Me. Happy freaking Friday. It has been Jordan and I's first week together here on Drive, and we've arrived at the best part of any job you could ever have.
2: Friday
1: afternoon. Come on. This rules. What a week.
2: This rules. And guess what, Luca? This is the first time in my adult life that I haven't worked a job that requires me to be in on a weekend. This is like my first like proper like, oh, I have weekends off now. But Man. Shout out to any shift workers who are working tomorrow. This is for you too, baby.
1: Man, I hope you've had a delightful week. Hope you're ready for a big old weekend or a weekend of work, whatever. Yeah. We love you either way. And we've got so much more to show off before we are done for the week as well. Yesterday, we interviewed Gracie Abrams.

0: third album is absolutely everywhere right now, Daughter From Hell. We were lucky enough to have a little pre-listen, had a chat with Gracie. We'll be playing that out for you after 4:30. Spoiler alert, delight.
1: Oh, what a delight. Yeah. Gorgeous. And also, Luca, we get to play a legacy segment today on Drive. We're doing Trio of Dips.
0: It's the Trio of Freaking Dips, mate. Yeah. Dip heads, shout out. It's time to triple dip on this MFR. I remember when we very, very, very first started working together at Triple J, probably 2022, when we were just filling in on Drive. We did a Trio of Dips then, and now here we are holding all those dips in our hands.
1: Oh, my God. I got a finger in every dip here. I'm loving it. I'm loving it. So, Trio of Dips, we're going to play out three songs. They all have a theme. You can guess 0439757555 what the theme is that ties all those songs together, and get in early. Once you hear the first song, if you reckon you know, text in. Why not?
0: Yeah, absolutely. All the songs are bangers. That's not the theme. There's an extra theme as well.
1: That's the first theme. There's a secondary theme to it. Shall we get into it, Luca?
0: Absolutely. Get your guesses for the theme in on 0439757555. Let's rip into our first ever Trio of Dip.

0: Hell yeah. A little bit of Robbie Williams on your Friday afternoon. You're listening to Triple J. It is Drive with Luca and Jordan. And those songs you just heard then were Pussycat Dolls with Don't Ya, Madonna with Hung Up, and of course, Robbie Williams with Let Me Entertain You. Those are our trio of dips. They all have a theme that ties them together. But what was the theme, Luca? What are people saying?
1: Okay, we have many, many guesses about the theme of the trio of dips. Jackson texting in, is it One Night Stand? Unfortunately not. I would love to have Robbie with us in Griffith in September, but no such luck. Is the theme, Jack is asking, Lewis Hamilton?
0: Oh.
1: He dated Nicole Scherzinger from the Pussycat Dolls, is that right?
0: Yeah, absolutely, and I think he's quite hung up on her.
1: I've got no idea. Big fan of that. James is saying, this is all the text says, 2005. Is the theme 2005?
0: Ooh. Nah.
1: Somebody's saying, do they use all samples of other songs? They might, but that's not the theme that we chose. What about you, Lily, in Brisbane? What do you think the theme was for today's trio of dips?
2: Oh, guys, I was feeling like a bit nostalgic, the 2005 vibes too. So I was thinking like songs my mum listened to going through a divorce.
1: Look, we can't rule out that these are all songs that your mum listened to going through a divorce.
2: Oh, she did. It's true. It's true.
1: But we didn't know that going in, so... Unfortunately not.
2: Okay, no worries. Thank you so much.
1: What about you, Nick, in Melbourne? What was the theme for our trio of dips today?
3: Is it the FIFA World Cup Entertainment?
1: Nick, my man. A prize pack for you. How did you know? You're a big football head, big Nicole Scherzinger fan. How are you across this?
3: Oh, I'm a bit of a football fan, but like when I heard Madonna, the Pussycat Dolls on threw me off. But when I heard Madonna, I thought I was... pretty certain, I reckon, because I look at the time and I'm like, oh, okay.
1: And then it's Robbie Williams and it's like, well, where else are they letting him these days? It's got to be at the FIFA World Cup final.
0: It's got to be. And Nick, who are you going to be supporting for the final?
3: I don't really... Well, I'm probably Spain, to be honest. Not really a fan of Messi at the moment, but yeah.
0: Fair enough.
1: Vamos to you, Nick, and a prize pack coming your way. That is indeed the theme. It's going to be mental, man. Robbie Williams, Nicole Scherzinger, Post Malone, I Show Speed, and a special appearance from Tom Cruise at the closing ceremony, which happens pre-game. And then the halftime show, Bieber, Shakira, Burna Boy, Madonna, and BTS.
0: Bieber, Shakira, it rolls off the tongue really nicely. I wouldn't mind a bit of Bieber, Shakira this afternoon.
1: I'm going to be going absolutely mental for that on our show on Monday. It's happening 5 a.m. Monday. Cannot freaking wait. Let's get some Fisher right here. Obviously, the World Cup's on everyone's lips. There's a photo that you will have definitely seen, Jordan. We must talk about it.

0: There's a lot of focus on politicians having time off after the Prime Minister said he hasn't had a day off all year. Meanwhile, Senator Pauline Hanson's been spotted living her best White Lotus life in Sicily with Gina Reinhardt. So how much sympathy do you have for politicians wanting a break? Should it be treated like any other job? G'day, it's Dave Marchese. Coming up on The Shake Up, we'll be getting into this. Also, citizens' arrests after a Perth plumber went viral, making one outside of a bottle shop.
1: Hack. 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

You're on Triple J Drive with Jordan and Luca. That right there was DMA's Killing Time. That sounds good. If you want to see that live, you can do it for $15. That's cheap for just a DMA's show. Well, you can get for $15 DMA's Nina Jirachi, Genesis Owusu, Mayor Betty Ray. So if you're like, where's that? It's in Griffith. It's on the 5th of September. It's a little thing called Triple J's One Night Stand. Just announced a couple days ago. Tickets on sale right now. All ages, $15. Get the hell in there. All the information you need is on the Triple J socials. Treat yourself to a little Friday night $15 purchase, IMO, but Jordan.

0: Africa.
1: Obviously, we've all had World Cup fever for going on 6 weeks or something now.
2: Yeah, I'm sweating.
1: Love the World Cup. Even for me, it's been a bit much. It's been many, many teams and many, many games. But we are at the pointy end of the thing. World Cup final going down this weekend, 5 a.m. Monday, our time. Spain versus Argentina. A lot of hype, a lot of buzz, a lot of amazing storylines. The most amazing of all has to be this picture that has been absolutely everywhere, all over the socials. It's Lionel Messi and it's Lamine Yamal, who plays for Spain, when he was a baby. So it was taken in 2007. Yamal's family won a competition to have him in this charity photo shoot with Barcelona players, which is where Messi was playing at the time. So they take this, you know, at the time, just sort of cute photo together.
2: Yeah.
1: Messi with a baby whose family supports Barcelona. He's bathing him. That's nice. 19 years pass. Lamine Yamal becomes a wunderkind of international football, and now they are playing against each other in the World Cup final. It's an incredible story.
2: That's so insane. And I think at first I thought they were, because I didn't know the players, sorry, and I thought that maybe they were playing on the same team, but the fact that they're playing against each other, it's so cool.
1: Have you ever played sport, even social sport, against someone you gave a bath to as a baby?
2: No, but I'm really hoping, I'm looking forward to the future. That's a possibility I hadn't thought about. And that's the beauty of the World Cup.
1: You should ring around all those babies that you're bathing. Go, hey, you want to come play netball? We could do this.
2: Look, I used to be a nanny. There's plenty of babies that I've bathed, oh, unfortunately.
1: A big sporting, a future ahead of you. It's like the story itself is amazing, but even just the photo itself is amazing. It's a bizarre thing that happened. Messi bathing a baby.
2: Well, that's what I thought, because when I first saw the photo, I thought it was, at first I was struck by the story behind it, but then when I looked at it again with like clearer eyes, I slept on it and I thought, what do you mean they got a photo shoot with soccer players bathing toddlers, bathing babies? A beautiful baby, by the way, very cute. But I was like, this is bizarre. And it did remind me of like the random ass photo shoots that your family would get you to do when you were younger. Mm. Like there's a photo album of me and my brothers dressed up in what can only be described as like a Victorian ghost children attire.
1: Sick.
2: Just roaming in a field somewhere. Where was the field? No idea. We're holding on to gates. We're wearing funny little hats.
1: What are we talking? Like a little frilly dress with the big white doily bits coming out, yeah, and all that sort of stuff.
2: Yeah. Amazing. And my brother's in suspenders. It's sepia toned. There's another photo shoot where we've got one of the boys in a bucket and I'm surrounded by pumpkins. It's like, it makes zero sense. I've got a little bonnet on.
1: A little pumpkin patch photo shoot for the Barr family. Why not?
2: Put a kid in a bucket. They're obsessed with it.
1: Yeah, there's definitely photos of my brother and I doing some sort of like Robin Hood themed photo shoot when we were both very young.
2: Wait, you were both Robin Hood?
1: Yeah, I think we both were. Maybe I was Friar Tuck or something. I don't really remember. But there's a like little green pointy hats, bow and arrows happening. Yeah.
2: It's just, I want to know, 0439757555, what are the like weird photo shoots, theme photo shoots that your family made you do when you were younger? Because I know that there's some freaky ones out there. You are a Friar Tuck, Luca. I feel like I'd be quite shocked
1: Wait,
2: if you were.
1: Thank you.
2: All right. You're tucked. That's all I can say. Right now, you're listening to Triple J Drive. This is Maya

0: 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So this week on the pod, we hear your hacks, tricks, and methods to keep your relationship thriving. 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
1: I am aware that there is almost like a ticking time bomb on a lot of my friendships. At a certain point, a lot of my friends are probably going to like couple up, get married and have children, which is going to be something that's so different and disparate to what I will have.
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0: That was Lord, recorded live at Laneway Festival way back in 2014. Huge. You're listening to Drive on Triple J with Jordan and Luca. And we were just chatting about this Lionel Messi and Lamine Yamal photo shoot with him as a baby. And it's kind of a funny photo shoot when you think about it. Just a kid in a bucket getting washed.
1: Even when you don't think about it, it's funny. Lionel Messi, he's like 20 and he's washing a baby. It's not his.
0: But you know what? Good for them. And it's all worked out wonderfully because they're going to play each other in the FIFA final. Not the case for me, though. I've just got a collection of weird photos that my mum took me to go get, including, and she actually is obviously listening in. So shout out Joanne. She's just texted me a photo of, like, I want to say I'm like one, maybe one and a half, dressed as a devil.
1: It's amazing.
0: And I'm pulling a devil face, Luca.
1: Dressed as a devil in a very simple way. A little headband with devil ears on it and then a little red bow tie. And then that's it. It's on the Jordan and Luca Instagram right now. It absolutely rips. You also look to be pulling on, is that like a rosary bead?
0: Yeah, yeah. I'm making comments. Actually, I was baptized at the time. So there you go, counterculture. And we asked you on the text line 0439757555 what were some of the weird photo shoots your family or your parents made you do? And Annalise and Oran Park, what kind of stuff were you getting into?
2: Hi. So on my parents' wall, there's the classic, I've seen a few of my friends with this, the classic flower pot barrel sitting there with the nappy and the big, huge sunflower headband.
1: Yes.
2: Mm-hmm. In this random shopping mall studio.
1: Yeah, this is a classic. Why is that a classic? I've seen this in so many of my friends' houses, them as a baby dressed as a sunflower. Why is this a thing, Annalise?
3: I don't know, but I killed it. I looked cute.
1: Have you ever recreated the look as an adult?
3: No way.
0: Well, I think you should. Maybe next Met Gala theme is just like babies in buckets.
3: Yeah.
1: Which flower are you? Amazing. Thank you, Annalise. Have a beautiful weekend. Keep these coming in. 0439757555. What random bloody photo shoot did your parents drag you into as a kid? It always is that. It's like in the back of some shopping center, or I remember in Echuca there was like a little photo booth for kids in the back of the post office.
0: Oh,
1: it was
0: yeah,
1: like,
0: yeah,
1: hey,
0: yeah.
1: You want to ship a parcel and also dress up as a sunflower? Yeah. What?

0: One-stop shop. You're set.
1: They got three different backgrounds. You're ready to go.
0: Keep them coming. 0439 757 555. Andrew McMahon here on Triple J. That I was going to sleep.

0: 24 Hours, Stormzy and ODL. You're listening to Triple J. It is Drive with Jordan and Luca. And after 4:30, you're going to hear our chat with Gracie Abrams.
1: That is so freaking true, Gracie. Yes, the third album, Daughter from Hell, it's out today. It is good, good stuff. We had a lovely chat with her yesterday and you will hear the whole thing after 4:30. Plus after 4, I'm so excited for this. We're doing something called Duck Duck Goose. That's all I'm going to say about it. Duck Duck Goose. That is it. You'll find out soon. Let's go to some news with Cosmo's Midnight here on Triple J.

0: 000 service outages. Adelaide Miller with the details.
1: Telstra has confirmed it will not be providing compensation to all its members affected by the national outage last week. CEO Vicky Brady says because the outage was intermittent, the telco wants to prioritise those who were greatly affected, which she believes will mainly be provided in the form of a credit to their bill. So far, Telstra confirms about $100,000 has been paid in financial compensation, with about 8,000 claims lodged.
0: Two additional cases of H5 bird flu have been confirmed in WA, one in a petrel in the Shire of Gingin and another found in Denmark at Parry Beach. It brings the total detections of the deadly strain in the country to 17, 10 in WA, 5 in South Australia and 2 in New South Wales. It comes as a humpback whale calf stranded at Cronulla in New South Wales is also being tested for H5 bird flu as part of standard biosecurity procedures. Orca's Jessica Fox says the stranded calf is estimated to be only a few days old.
2: Orca volunteers have been working together to collect measurements of this whale and collecting different information so that we can learn why this whale potentially has stranded.
0: Police investigating the movements of fugitive Desi Freeman prior to his death have arrested a woman in regional Victoria. Detectives have been investigating people who may have helped Freeman during his 7 months on the run after he fatally shot two police officers last year. A 58-year-old woman from New South Wales was arrested in the Gippsland town of Bairnsdale this morning and is now being interviewed by detectives. Police have arrested and released several people as part of the investigation but are yet to lay any charges. The Federal Education Department says unis should be able to adopt their own definitions of anti-Semitism as it fronts the Royal Commission today. Here's Georgia Lenton-Williams.
3: Jasmina Jolick from the Department of Education has told the Royal Commission significant consultation went into new rules requiring universities to adopt racism standards. The changes were announced earlier this month, requiring universities to adopt definitions of anti-Semitism, racism against Aboriginal and Torres Strait Islander peoples, and Islamophobia. Ms. Jolick said universities were autonomous and needed to develop their own definitions in consultation with their communities.
0: And in basketball, Australian Dash Daniels has signed with Southeast Melbourne Phoenix for the forthcoming NBL season. The 18-year-old is the younger brother of NBA player Dyson Daniels and has made the move from crosstown rivals Melbourne United. And that's all the news I have for now. Right around Australia, this is Triple J.

0: with Jordan and Luca on Triple J.
1: Yes, indeedy. Happy freaking Friday. 4 o'clock on a Friday. It's got to be up there with absolute best times it could ever be in anyone's life. It's a ripper of a time. I couldn't be happier.
2: It's good. You're either already like cracking your drink of preference or you're itching and itching closer to it. It's going to be a beautiful afternoon.
1: That's a good sign for things that you think are good. You're either drinking or itching. Then life is good.
2: I actually am either of those two things most of the time.
1: Well, let's scratch that itch.

0: of course, Gracie Abrams. She's everywhere right now. Her third album, Daughter From Hell, it is out. She's in the middle of a world tour, and we managed to sneak in a little interview with her yesterday. We are going to play it for you just after 4:30.
1: It's so sick. And also, we're going to be playing a game called Duck Duck Goose with Frankie Rosethorn. You know her, you love her, and you're about to know and love this new game. Right now, though, this is Leila Ibrahimi with I Know You're the Moon.

0: That was P Plates from Ruby Fields. Good afternoon. You're listening to Triple J. It is Drive with Jordan and Luca. And every week we're getting a guest in to play Duck, Duck, Goose. For anyone who forgot what a goose sounds like, there you go. It sounds like...
1: Yeah.
0: We're going to get our guest to present three things to us, three options, but one must go. And for the rest of your days, you must live without that one thing. And joining us today, it's your Triple J weekend. So you know her, you love her. It's Frankie Rose.
1: Luca and Jordan, so good to be here. Amazing first week.
2: Mate, thank you so much. It's a joy, a pleasure, and if I may say, an honour to have you with us.
1: Oh, thank you so much.
2: Goose.
1: Yeah, great intro, and let's just go straight in hot with the topics.
0: Oh,
1: with
0: yeah.
1: The three options, okay? All right, we got Ocean.
2: Yeah, okay. Familiar with it. Was in it pretty recently.
1: Okay, yes, I did see on the socials. Pool.
2: Okay,
0: same. Familiar. Yep.
1: And bath.
2: Ocean, and pool, bath.
0: And one of them has to go. We can never...
1: One of them you can no longer live with. You can't do it anymore. You can't go in the pool, bath or ocean. You have to pick one.
0: Would a spa count as a pool or a bath?
1: A spa, I would say, is a bath.
0: Okay, perfect. Even if it's attached to a pool, it's fine.
1: Yeah, I think it's still in bath territory because it's the same feeling.
0: Okay.
1: Like you just feel the same.
2: They rhyme in terms of vibe, you would say. Yeah.
1: Yes,
2: all right,
1: they do.
2: Straight out of the gate, how could you ever possibly be getting rid of the ocean? Like if say you get rid of the ocean, doesn't that mean the whole world would die? Like it's so vital to our survival as Earth, right?
1: Of course not. Like because in this game, in the reality of this game, you just are never allowed back in the ocean again.
2: Oh, okay. So it's a Luca Muller ban.
1: Yes, it's a Luca Muller ban.
2: Beaches that they don't already have pictures of.
1: They have a Luca Muller net around the whole foreseeable.
0: Yeah.
1: You have to give you around like 5K at least from the beach. You can't get any closer than that.
2: There's that guy who flies the drone looking for me.
1: Yes.
2: And he posts on Instagram going, look out, he's back. Okay.
1: Fully. So can't have any ocean, no bath and pool. I was worried about these three because I think the instinct is to go, everyone's going to say I'm going to live without the bath. But there are some bath fanatics, like English people love a bath.
0: They love a bath.
1: I have to get my bath tonight. I get a bath bomb.
2: Got to have a bath.
1: And watch a TV show and eat something in the bath. Love that experience. Some people could not live healthily without that.
0: See, I'm like, I don't love a bath. As soon as I get in, I'm like, get me out. I feel like a little, I feel like I'm a broth and I'm the bone.
1: Yeah, you're sweating in there.
0: Yeah, I'm sweating in it. I don't love it. And I'm also like, I'm just going to get my book wet. I'm not interested. But a spa, I feel like I would go a spa over a pool and that's where I'm getting like thrown a little bit, you know?
1: Totally.
2: And so you're not locking in your goose just yet, but you're thinking about getting rid of pools?
0: Yeah. They're always just a bit too cold. Everybody goes, no, it's good, just jump right in. I go, well, I don't want to jump right in.
2: Jordan,
0: I'm going to walk in.
2: Jordan Barr hates the Olympics.
1: And there's just a feeling after a pool that I don't like. There's a stickiness. There is a bit of a weird, like at least from the bath, you feel slightly cleaner getting out. Whereas a pool, there's kind of a film.
0: Yeah. All
2: right. Enough arming and ahhing. I'm so confident locking in my goose. My goose has got to be... It's the bath. The bath can go. I know that some people love the bath. The bath for me, absolutely not. The times in my life where I've thought, I think I might have a bath this afternoon. Looking back on those times, the most depressed days of my life.
1: Whoa.
2: Deep in the absolute pit of the bad times, yeah.
1: Okay, but did it help you out mentally?
2: Absolutely not. I wallowed in a little pool of my own filth and looked at a distorted version of my own penis. It was terrible.
1: Oh, no.
2: It was an awful afternoon.
1: What the hell?
2: Yeah, baths can go. Love the ocean so much. Could never possibly get rid of the ocean, even if it is just for me.
1: Yeah.
2: I need that salty stuff. And the pool is the same. I get the, you know, it feels a bit gross getting out or whatever, but I love to be in the pool and I love to watch others be in the pool.
0: What a beautiful way to finish that up. Luca, found at local pools.
1: Yeah.
0: Tell a lifesaver. So you need a Luca shot. He'll help you out.
2: Oh, an important text on the text line here. What about an onsen? Is it a pool or a bath, Frankie?
1: What's an onsen?
0: It's like a Japanese bath.
1: Although like the little...
0: Those are,
1: I even put that in shower category.
2: What?
1: Is that weird?
0: Yeah, I think so. I would count it as if we're counting spas as baths,
1: okay,
0: I think the
1: and
0: onsen is a bath.
1: Onsen is still a bath.
0: Yeah,
1: that's
0: okay.
1: Still a bath. Onsen's
0: okay.
1: A bath.
2: Jordan,
1: okay.
2: Who's your goose?
0: My goose is pool.
2: You're getting rid of the pool?
0: Sorry, eat your heart out, Ian Thorpe. Try something else. Why don't you go for a walk for once, mate? Like, I'm just, for me, pools, I'm like, I'm chlorine-y, I'm weird, I'm freaking out, I'm hungry. As soon as I get out of a pool, I'm like starving every single time and I can never find the food that I want to eat because I'm like, I always just want a packet of salty chips, but they're never around.
2: I'll tell you the food you want to eat. It's fish and chips. Straight from the pool to the fish and chips. It's a dream combo. It's
1: that's
2: incredible.
1: Beach. You're getting confused. That's
0: the
1: beach.
0: Ocean, baby.
2: It's good for all of them. It's good for all of them.
1: That's
2: all right,
1: too
2: so
1: much.
2: Pool's your goose. Frankie?
1: I'm going pool is my goose as well.
2: Really?
1: I think because there's, I know that the people, obviously, if you're lucky enough, you can have your own and your own pool. But I'm usually, when I think picture pool, I'm going public pool. I picture Band-Aid in the water.
2: Yeah, oh, of course.
1: Yeah. I picture being in a bikini and going, oh, no, everyone's seeing it. And then I also have never been able to get out of a pool without like a ladder and stuff. You know, like I really, I go stomach first and then I have to roll and it's just really embarrassing
0: for me. You're getting out of the pool like Neil the Seal.
1: Yeah, fully. Yeah.

0: I'm taking down traffic cones while I'm at it. Like, just wanting to destroy everything in sight. Pool is my goose.
1: The gooses have been chosen. Jordan and Frankie are getting rid of pools forever. The bath can absolutely go. What do we think? 0439757555. What is your duck, duck, goose? What are we keeping out of pool, bath, and ocean? 0439757555. Frankie, stick around. We need you to teach these people how to do duck, duck, goose. Spacey Jane right here on Triple J.

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0: Oscar Med K, I Think I'm Addicted on Triple J Drive. Jordan and Luke are with you. We're in the middle of this. It's Duck Duck Goose. We're planning to do this every week, bring through a guest who gives us three things. We have to pick which two are ducks, which is the goose, which two do we want to hold on to, and which can go forever. Frankie Rosethorn from Triple J Weekends.
1: Yes.
0: Thanks for being our first Duck Duck Goose extraordinaire. Now, you brought us the bath, the pool, and the ocean. I personally am getting rid of the pool. It can absolutely go. Mm-hmm. You two are getting rid of the bath. Now, we've got all sorts of texts coming.
2: That's the opposite way around.
1: We've got it the wrong way around.
0: Oh, sorry. I'm getting rid of the bath. You're both getting rid of the
1: pool. Yeah, we're both getting rid of the pool.
0: Yeah. Okay, nice. My bad. Who in this room is two ducks and who's a goose?
1: Answer. You're the goose.
0: Okay. The thoughts are flying in. What do we see here? Hate the pool, they are gross. There is a lot of hatred for the pool. So
1: yeah. Some
0: people on board with you. Somebody texting in saying, lose the pool, ocean for the win, but also baths. Think Japanese onsen, mineral tub at the day spa, so good for your mental health. So
1: that's very true.
0: This is true. I said baths were for me when I'm depressed. They're saying maybe it needs to turn things around.
1: And Luca, you were shocked that we chose to get rid of the pools earlier. You couldn't believe it, but we got a professional who's texted in, Claire from Ocean Grove, who is a swim teacher, who said, get rid of the pool. Pools are gross.
0: Okay.
1: So there we go. So I don't know. We're citing our sources here, Luca.
0: To be fair, that is her just going, demolish my work. Make it so I don't have to go to job anymore.
1: Yeah, and I support that. I'm always going to support that.
0: Oh, actually, and speaking of, what about this text? I have a friend who owns a demolition company. They once demolished a public pool, but then when they drained the water out, there was 30 centimetres of goo at the bottom, and
1: Whoa.
0: It was human fat cells.
2: Oh, my God, no.
1: How are they getting out?
0: That's a goose right there.
2: No, that is so... no one was touching the bottom of the pool and going, what is that layer beneath me at the moment? That's insane.
0: Well, they were, but they were going, that's just what the bottom of the pool's like.
2: That's right. So bad.
0: Maybe I'm coming around to the horrors of the pool here. Stacey in Melbourne, what do you think? What's your duck, duck, goose? What are you getting rid of out of bath, pool and ocean?
3: Hey, guys. I'm getting rid of a pool, unfortunately.
1: Mm-hmm.
3: Mm-hmm. I mean, I do love a pool in summer, but the ocean is absolute king. And I really love a beautiful, like, mineral bath to, you know, sort out your mental health, loosen up your body.
2: Mm-hmm. I think a big...
3: Going to, like... Oh, sorry.
2: No, so I think a big thing about, like, what makes bath... for me at least stay, is like the amount of things that you can buy for the bath that I like buying. Like there's
3: that's
2: a particular
3: true.
2: Shop that I like to go into to pick up all the little bombs and have a little sniff around.
1: Oh, you got
2: to
1: have a drawer of bombs, you
2: know? Yeah, you have to have the drawer of bombs for the bath. And the salts as well. I do love the accessories that come with bath.
1: Mm-hmm.
0: Well, I'm thinking, you know, that it is a bummer to miss out on that stuff, but I think we can pivot. What do you think of this? Pool bomb. Bath bomb the size of a basketball. You rock up at the public pool. Does everyone feel like lavender today?
2: Yeah, I think that's a really good idea. Big glitter ones as well.
1: I think our friend at the demolition place told us what happens to the bomb. It just goes down the bottom and solidifies.
0: Thank you so much, Stacey. So Stacey is, keeper the bath, getting rid of the pool, keeping the ocean. What about you, Lance in Wonthaggi? What do you reckon? What are you keeping and getting rid of out of bath, pool, ocean?
4: Oh, we're definitely keeping the ocean and keeping the bath. We're eliminating the pool.
1: Yeah.
2: Okay, yeah.
0: Anti-pool today. What's your thinking, Lance?
4: There's too many alternatives for a pool. You've got a dam, you've got a river, you've got lots of natural water sources, but you can't beat a nice, relaxing bath or a swim at the ocean on a warm summer's day.
1: Yeah, that's so true. Yeah. You can paint lines on the bottom of the river, makes it feel like you're down at the aquatic centre. It's all good.
4: Exactly right.
0: As a river dweller, I grew up in Echuca. Thank you so much, Lance. As a river dweller, growing up in Echuca, it literally means three rivers, all of them. You can't see maybe 2 centimetres in front of your face.
1: I don't know if I trust your judgment, Luca. You always talk about how you're colourblind. So. Might be you.
0: Man, all right. I guess I have to cop this. I'm sticking with my answer, but it seems like people are pretty unanimous that the goose out of pool, bath and ocean, everyone's getting rid of that pool.
2: Yeah, make sure if on your honeymoon, Luca, there's no bath at whatever hotel your partner's going to go, please get in the bath with
0: Thank
2: me,
0: you
2: Luca.
0: For assuming that I might one day have a honeymoon.
2: You might get a honeymoon. Who knows, honey? Who knows? But you might want to get in that bath one

0: you might be eating your words. Pull the plug. Pull the plug.
1: You might love that distorted little penis in the water after a while. It's all worth it. Well, thank you so much, Frankie, for coming
0: Thanks
1: through.
0: Thanks for having me.
1: Oh, such a pleasure. You're with Jordan and Luca on Drive. You're going to be hearing our interview with Gracie Abrams in a few minutes right here. It's a song off our feature album from Swap Meet.
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3: Hey, this is Swap Meet here. Hope you're having a splendid day like we are. Very glad to announce that Mount Zero is the feature album on Triple J this week. I Nope is the opening track to the album and the last song we wrote for it. We were supposed to be packing up for a show we had, but decided to keep mucking around on our instruments. It's one of my favourites. Hope you like it. This is I Nope.

Swap Meet there. I know. God, I love that song and I love that album. It has been our feature album all this week here on Triple J. Been a true pleasure to play out a bunch of Swap Meet for you. Killing it coming out of Adelaide right now. It's Jordan and Luca with you on Drive and you're about to hear our chat with Gracie Abrams.

pretty massive. I mean, first week on the job and we're just talking to one of the biggest artists in the world right now. She's just dropped an album called Daughter From Hell. We chatted to her all about that. It was really exciting. I'm really keen for you guys to hear it. Right now, though, bit of a language warning on this one. This is Solly.

0: That was Solly with Fair Dinkum. You're listening to Triple J with Jordan and Luca. And last night, we spoke to Gracie Abrams. Her third album, Daughter From Hell, dropped today. And here's our chat with the woman herself.
1: Okay. Immediately passing the first test by dancing to your own music. We love to see that. How are we, Gracie?
2: I'm so good. How are you guys?
1: Oh, so good. Thank you so much for jumping on to chat. So thank you for and congratulations on a gorgeous, gorgeous album, Daughter From Hell. Can we start the title track? Beautiful, heart-wrenching, a touching ode to your mom and everything that you owe her. Has she heard it? What was that like?
2: Oh, yeah. She has heard it. She heard it actually the day that I wrote it. I had recorded like a really... really janky, like terrible quality through voice memo, like through the monitor in the studio, you know, just to, so I could like go home with it and think about it and weep myself. and I played it for her over FaceTime, but it was like computer to phone speaker having already like the worst quality. And the guitar itself is already pretty like heavy and distorted. And she was just like, I can't quite hear anything. I was like, okay, great. I sent her the finished version and she appreciated it, I think.
1: Yeah, nice. It's probably good to play it in through a few different like filters. It's such a powerful song. Like I've listened three times and it's three from three for making me weep. Oh. So maybe it's good to like dilute it a little bit, you know.
2: Yeah, maybe.
1: I know that you came into the album with, you know, not necessarily any clear goal or idea of what you wanted to write about. Why do you think it was that mum stuff came to the surface?
2: Well, I think because I am at a just time in my life where I feel like the things that I imagine for myself in my future are like different than they've been before. And I think the older you get, the more you see your parents as people that are also living every day new for the first time as well. And there's like a softness that I started to feel. I felt like the Grinch when the Grinch's heart grows 10 sizes. Yeah. I was just like, oh, whoa. And I just do think it I don't know. I live far away from my family now. I am really close with them. I love them like more than words can describe. I FaceTime my mom all the time. Like it makes sense to me that it has started to come up just in like, you know, Aaron started playing that guitar in the studio and for whatever reason, I had no goal. Like I didn't think, I feel like it would have been so unfortunate and corny if I was like, oh, I'm gonna write for my mom. But It ended up just like spilling out and I just love her. I don't know what to say.
1: Well, yeah, it's so sweet. And I think maybe I'm in a similar point in my life because like, thank you for this song, but also I kind of owe you an apology because obviously we get sent like, you know, the advanced copy of the stream and everything like that. I did once hearing it, immediately try to send it to my mom and then be like, oh, wait, this is illegal to share. I can't be sent it.
2: Thank you for your discretion, but I also, I'm fine. I'm like, send it to her. Leak it. That's the goal.
0: Yeah. You want people losing their jobs for like how beautiful the song is and how touching it is. That's it. That's when you know you're a real artist.
2: Don't lose your job.
0: No, I felt that as well. I think Daughter From Hell definitely stood out to me on the album. And there is this like Americana folk cry in it. It feels so cathartic. And there's also kind of like a heavier theme throughout the album, almost like gothic vibes. Is this a new direction you're sort of pushing in? It kind of has almost Ethel Kane vibes to it as well.
2: Oh, whoa. I mean, I could only pray. I don't know. It was so funny. It was kind of like, it was strange going through, listening down through the album after it was done and being like, I feel like I used the word knife like 50 times. And so I don't know. I think frankly, there's a lot swirling in my head that felt sometimes, a bit dark. And I forever grateful to writing that was like a tool that I picked up when I was so young because it gives you a place to put that stuff. And short answer, no to the gothic thing, but I will wear that with honor. That's how you feel. Like I absolutely, I mean, love that world, but it wasn't intentional is my point.
1: Dude, that's us talking to Gracie Abrams. How sweet is that? You will hear the rest of the interview right after this. It's a song we were just talking about. Jordan and I's standout song from this album, Daughter From Hell, an ode to Gracie Abrams' mother. The rest of our interview with her after this on Triple J.

0: On Triple J Drive, it is Jordan and Luca with you. That right there was Daughter from Hell by Gracie Abrams. It is off her brand new album, Daughter from Hell. That's the title track. It just came out today and we were lucky enough to have a chat with her yesterday. Here is the rest of that conversation.
1: I loved as well as like Bon Iver is scattered throughout the album. How did that collaboration come to be? Was there like immediate working chemistry? Did you have to like find a rhythm together? How did that work out?
2: No, it was so lucky. He and Aaron have known each other forever and they're like brothers, you know, and Aaron is like family to me. And Justin did some stuff on The Secret of Us as well, but we weren't ever in the room together for that. And I had only met him super briefly in person once before he came to the studio here to hang with us. But he was just like, I mean, he feels like a brother to me now. Like it was so instant, the love, honestly, and like trust. And it's still crazy because he's like my favorite artist of all time. So, okay, it kept like, you know, oscillating between like, we're having beers and it's funny and I could say anything to like, he's on the mic and I like.
0: You're like, that's him. That's that
2: I'm,
0: guy.
2: I like, actually have to like shift away and like cry quietly, like discreetly. He's just the most genius, and he and Aaron, their working relationship, like friendship aside, the way that they work together is such a cool thing to watch. So I just, you know. Yeah, it was the best.
0: It is incredible. Yeah. And speaking of incredible collaborators, Mini Bar, song on the album, it's so great. And I know you wrote it with Audrey Hobart a few years ago, coming around the same time as That's So True, which is a song that the Triple J audience truly loves and cares for so much. That song, obviously, Mini Bar, because it's like, you know, it's written a few years ago. There's all these live versions of it out there. It's sort of got the fandom treatment of like being leaked and everybody puts out these different versions of it. Obviously, the enthusiasm's great, but what is the approach for like putting out sort of the official version of a song that people already have this idea of in their head?
2: I think like the reality is anytime something exists before it actually is like final, I think people are going to take it and run with it as they should. And you can't get it right for everyone in the world who's heard it and is married to a certain element of it or whatever. So we just like did what felt really fun for us. And, I love it. And it's such a sweet thing, you know, like that's the one on this album that Audrey and I did together. And it's like I don't know, it just feels like a lovely bridge between the last album and this one. And that song is fun to me in the way that it is fun to hang with her. So selfishly, I love that it's on the album because when it rolls around and when we're playing it as a band, I'm like with Audrey in my head.
1: I don't think it's selfish at all. You can feel that chemistry coming through. It's really gorgeous. I love it so much. And last time you spoke to Triple J, you actually spoke to Abby and Tyrone about Audrey, who hadn't yet dropped Sue Me.
2: I remember.
1: Yeah. And here's what you said.
2: No one knows what's coming. And so I feel just overwhelming amounts of excitement selfishly because it's like my favorite music to exist is what she's made over the past year. And

0: And I swear to you, even though you've heard snippets of Sumi, it's like what you have not heard is going to change your life.
1: What's it been like seeing her career explode over the last 12 months?
2: It's the best thing ever. I literally get to like open my phone and my algorithm feeds me videos of my best friend on stage, like blowing people's minds. It's like all you could ask for. You know, it's hard to be away from the people you love. It's like hard to feel that far sometimes.
1: Yeah.
2: And the fact that literally she's a pop star means that I get to be in whatever corner of the world I'm in while she's in whatever corner of the world she's in. And it's like the mini bar thing. It's like I feel like I'm with her when I see her, when I hear her. It's the best thing. And I was dead right about what I said last
1: Yeah,
2: time.
1: bang
2: You really did know. Any
1: on.
2: more I
1: was,
2: premonitions, any more
1: yeah, I'd
2: predictions
1: say
2: you
1: it
2: want to get out
1: again.
2: there?
1: Yeah, exactly.
3: Gracie, thanks so much for chatting and thank you for the album. Before we let you go, just quickly, you know we have to ask. You're in the middle of a quote-unquote world tour. A lot of UK, US, a lot of Europe. Can we get a little Australian run going perhaps, surely at some point?
2: I can't wait. I cannot wait. It's all I can give ya. I'm so excited. I miss your guys' crowds very much.
1: We miss you. Come back.
2: It's gotta happen. It'll happen. It'll
3: Lovely to
2: happen.
3: chat on Zoom. Hopefully talk
2: So
3: face
2: good
3: to
2: to see
3: face
2: you
3: soon.
2: guys.
3: Pleasure. Thank you so
2: Yeah, I
3: much.
2: hope so.
3: Hey, that's us.
1: It's
3: talking to
1: crazy.
3: Gracie Abrams.
1: Yeah.
3: That's so sweet. And just to clarify, when we said, are you coming to Australia anytime soon? And there was a bit of a cheeky silence. She was doing that sort of, how would you describe the motion she was doing? It's like you're like clapping with your fingertips.
1: Yeah. It's fingertips. You're going, yes, yes, yes,
3: and
1: yes,
3: it was
1: yes,
3: positive.
1: yes.
3: It was positive.
1: She had a wry smile.
3: No official dates for Gracie Abrams' Australian tour, but, you know, a wry smile and the fingertips are being tapped together.
1: Yeah.
3: You better believe it. Jordan and Luca with you on Triple J Drive. You can watch that whole interview on the Triple J YouTube. Let's get you towards a bit of news right here. We've got a Dom Dolla remix coming after this from Carly Uchis Muevello on Triple J.

0: Smith on Maya Narvada with Triple J News. Telstra has blamed last week's network outage on failures in its maintenance procedures. The telco's executives have been grilled by a Senate inquiry today over the outage, which blocked more than 600 triple zero calls and caused widespread problems on transport and payment networks. Telstra says a fix to an earlier fault was not properly documented and a crucial software update not performed. CEO Vicky Brady has conceded the telco is at fault.
1: This is clearly unacceptable. If maintenance work can trigger this kind of outage, it suggests our controls were not good enough.
0: Two additional cases of H5 bird flu have been confirmed in WA, bringing the total detections across the country to 17. Benjamin Gabbana with the details.
2: WA's Department of Primary Industries has confirmed a presumed positive detection in a petrel found in Gingin and a petrel found in Denmark. It takes the total number of cases discovered in WA to 10, all found in migratory seabirds. Two confirmed cases have been recorded in New South Wales and five in South Australia, one of those discovered in a native seabird. The department says there remains no evidence of mass mortalities and no signs of infection in poultry or the wider agriculture industry.
0: There are concerns US President Donald Trump's address to the nation could undermine voters' confidence ahead of the midterm elections. Here's Lauren Day.
3: Donald Trump has announced he's declassifying a swathe of documents he claims show American elections are dangerously exposed to hacking, exploitation and foreign interference, and that members of the so-called deep state tried to cover it up. He said the purpose was not to weaken confidence in the system, but critics say he's done just that. Experts say he could be laying the groundwork to challenge the results of the midterm elections, in which Republican control of Congress is at stake.
0: The Central Australian Aboriginal Congress has told a national inquiry into racism against Aboriginal people that racist online comments are disgraceful and harmful. The federal inquiry was launched following the attempted bombing of an Invasion Day march in Perth. At the Alice Springs hearing today, Lashay Chong says there needs to be tighter laws around spreading hatred and racism against Indigenous people online.
4: Some of the comments that we've seen on social media are just disgraceful, and they're allowed to be posted and people see this.
0: And in the NRL, the Rabbitohs expect to be without star centre Latrell Mitchell for another 2 to 3 weeks. South Sydney coach Wayne Bennett provided the update at his press conference this morning. Mitchell has been out of the side since he injured his calf at training last month. The sixth-placed Rabbitohs will play the Raiders in Canberra tomorrow afternoon. And that's all the news I have for now, right around Australia, or wherever you're listening. This is Triple J.

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1: Hey,
2: happy Friday, baby.
1: Happy Friday, man.
2: Huge. Yeah, you're listening to Jordan and Luca. And just before, we played out an interview where we spoke to Gracie Abrams about her new album, Jordan from Hell, which dropped today. But Luca, it is not the only new music that has come out today. You'd be pretty excited about this. There was a new album from this guy, Steve Lace.
3: I bite my tongue, it's a bad habit. Kinda mad that I didn't take a step.
1: Sorry to cut you off, Joe. I knew what was coming, and yeah, I was I have to play 10 seconds of Steve Lacy's Bad Habit at the earliest possible chance that I have.
2: Would you believe, not the first time I've been cut off by someone playing Steve Lacy, and I encourage it every single time. I say, absolutely.
1: Yeah, man, I'm so pumped. I've had this date circled in the calendar for a minute now. Steve Lacy's new album, Oh Yeah, it dropped. I listened to it twice already this morning while running. It absolutely rules. If people have thoughts on it, please let me know. I want to talk about this album. 0439757555. The guy can write a hook like nobody else. All he needs is like a guitar and an iPhone, and he can produce like the most beautiful music. It's wild what Steve Lacy can do.

0: The album as a whole, it's quite like vulnerable and thoughtful and very gentle. I think I was expecting it to push in a more like poppy direction, but it's very laid back. He's got some incredible features. Obviously, the SZA song has been out for a few weeks now. But he has a track with Erykah Badu as well, which
1: that's
0: is like,
1: huge.
0: I'm so upset. I need to listen to it as soon as we knock off. I'm sorry. We're not going to talk. We're not going to make eye contact. I'm going to go headphones in listening to the Steve Lacy Erykah Badu song.
1: Wait for me to start talking and then press play on it.
0: I know this is a big comparison to make, but obviously people draw a lot of parallels between Steve Lacy and Frank Ocean. Like they're playing in a similar space, sort of sonically, that sort of neo-soul, like alt R&B type sound. But I really think that like Gemini Rides, his last album, was his Channel Orange. And then this new album, Oh Yeah, is his Blonde. I think this 100%. Album is going to be beloved and looked up to and absolutely respected for years and years and years to come. So if you've listened to it, the new Steve Lacy album, let me know your thoughts on 0439757555. I'm going to play a song off it right here. This is Doom. This one really stood out to me because of, I mean, it's a beautiful song, but there is a particular line. If you think you know what line it is, just text it in, all right? This is Doom, Steve Lacy, off the new album on Triple J.

0: Steve Lacy, Doom, off his new album, Oh Yeah. Jordan and Luca with you on Triple J Drive. I was so keen to play out some new Steve Lacy as we were blessed with it, with the new album coming out today. And I did ask if you could pick out sort of my favourite lyric. We got a few guesses on the text line. I can confirm the lyric from that song that stood out to me. The start of verse number one. I'm a big baby sucking on big titties. Karma's a bitch and I bet she's pretty. It's an amazing lyric. Come on, Steve. It's awesome.
1: And also, weirdly, your catchphrase. You're saying that all the time. I'm like, Luca, I've just started. Give me a second.
0: It is tattooed right above my crack. It's beautiful. So that album dropped today. So did Gracie Abrams' new album. And I feel like we're in absolute heaven for new albums coming in the next little while. Jordan, mm-hmm. I reckon let's run through a bunch of upcoming releases. Maybe give us a number out of 10. How excited are we feeling for? This was literally just confirmed today. In 2027, there's going to be a new album from the internet.
1: I have to be very careful when I talk about the internet. I have to make sure I'm not sexualizing them. This is huge for me personally.
0: Excitement out of 10?
1: 10 out of 10. When I found out this morning, I said, I need to make some calls.
0: Yeah, I'm putting this at a 10 as well. Super pumped for this.
1: Yeah, I'm very keen. Another announced that happened a couple days ago. Lana Del Rey, Luca, announced that she's dropping 2 albums.
0: Yeah.
1: Coming out soon, in quotation marks.
0: I'm going to call it a 20 out of 10. There's 2 of them. I'm so pumped. They're called Stove and Spider, which are beautiful names. And so excited.
1: And such restraint from a woman who likes to call a song just like a prose from a book, just a full paragraph, 100 words for a song title. Love that for her.
0: 20 out of 10 for me. What about, I know this is big on your radar, Phoebe Bridges' Lost Weekend. It's out the 14th of August.
1: Yeah, that's got to be about a 20 out of 10 for me as well. I'm so sorry to copy. Sorry to step on your toes, Luca, but I love Phoebe Bridges. The Lost Boys that we've heard as a sneak peek. I mean, if that's the tone of the album, sign me the hell up. I'm so excited.
0: I hope the whole thing's played by children like she did on Jimmy Fallon the other night. all babies.
1: What a funny little surprise from her. How about this one? Charlie XCX, music, fashion, film.
0: I'm going to put my excitement, actually, I think it probably about an 8 out of 10. Mm-hmm. And I love Charlie. I can't wait for the album. It seems very conceptual. It seems like a huge step away from Brat. Like, my actual excitement for the album is a 10, but I have to knock a couple points off because of the discourse. You know there's going to be some very boring, very annoying sort of public discussion about what she's up to and what does it all mean. And so music, 10 out of 10 excitement. The chat, 8 out of 10.
1: Yeah, that's so true. People are going to be talking about it like it's a sophomore album. It's not. She's been around. I'm very excited for it. I also remember her saying that I remember a little video of her going, I'm in my Lou Reed era. So whatever that means.
0: What about Dane, who people would know from the song It's You with Nita Jirachi, PQC, which has been everywhere. She just this week announced an album, In Endless Awe and Agony, which is out in November.
1: Yeah, 10 out of 10 for me. Dane is so exciting. I love everything that she's doing. Seeing her pop out at the Nina show, incredible. This album is going to be so good. I can't wait.
0: Yeah, I'll call that a 10. I'm super pumped. Only just got my first taste of Dane. I'm a huge fan. Massive.
1: Nah, I feel like I already know where you're going with this. Julia Jacklin, the gem, Luca.
0: That's a 10. It's a 20. It's a 100. She's one of my absolute favorites. I'm so obsessed with her and the idea of this album. It's about the Gem, which is a pub that I've been to many, many times. I can't wait for this album. September 25. My dad's birthday is only a few days after that. And I'm like, sorry, mate, Julia Jacklin's going to be on the stereo. It's going to be sick.
1: We got to go. And a great concept for an album as well. So sick. What are you most excited about? Let us know if we missed anything. 04397577555. Right now, from an album that dropped today, it's Near Archives. Let go.

0: There's a lot of focus on politicians having time off after the Prime Minister said he hasn't had a day off all year. Meanwhile, Senator Pauline Hanson's been spotted living her best White Lotus life in Sicily with Gina Reinhart. So how much sympathy do you have for politicians wanting a break? Should it be treated like any other job? G'day, it's Dave Marchese. Coming up on The Shake Up, we'll be getting into this. Also, citizens' arrests after a Perth plumber went viral, making one outside of a bottle shop.
1: Hack. 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

0: In the Leica Version studio just this morning on Breakfast, that is Devora, covering, of course, Brandy's I Want to Be Down. Incredible stuff. Such a treat for Abby and Tyrone's first ever Leica Version. You can catch the whole thing on the Triple J YouTube right now. It's Jordan and Luca signing off for the end of our first week and giving you over to Dave. We absolutely did it. What a treat.
1: Huge.
0: Handing you over to Dave Marchese for the shake up. Dave, what's shaking today?
2: Are you coming back? Please come back next week.
1: Sure.
2: Nice to just do one little stint and then you're off. Congratulations. It's been an amazing week. Have loved listening to you. We'll continue to love to listen to you. On the shake-up, we've got a lot of stuff we're talking about. I don't know if you've seen, but Pauline Hanson is doing White Lotus stuff in Sicily. We've got people making citizens' arrests in WA. Man. We've got Albo saying he's only had one day off this year.
0: Oh, boo-hoo.
2: there's the first opinion flying through on the shake-up, so we're going to get into that and a whole lot more.
0: Hooray.
3: Every billionaire is a douchebag.
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6: 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If
7: no, that's not what I'm saying.
8: Who's the Prime Minister?
2: All right, welcome to the Shake Up. I'm Dave Marchese. It is so good to be here. It is a pleasure to wrap up this week for you. After days of big headlines, pretty intense chats we've had over the past week, I'd say. Finally able to round this week out, looking at some of the headlines that had people talking, some of the other ones we didn't get a chance to discuss. Here's a taste of what's coming up.
9: Hack.
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12: I've done a bit of jiu-jitsu in my time, so I just took his back and put him in a chokehold.
9: On Triple J.
2: Yeah, later we're talking citizens' arrests because I want to know if you've seen the footage of this guy in Perth doing it. Adam the plumber saw someone allegedly stealing from a bottle shop before trying to leave, carried out a citizen's arrest, making headlines around the world. Have you done this or have you seen it done? Has it happened around you? Are you surprised that this happens at all? Message in 0439757555. Before we get into any of that though, let's meet our lovely, lovely, lovely Shake Up crew. And with us from news.com.au, Mary Madigan, hello.
1: Hi.
2: Don't say
1: news.com.au in an American accent. That takes away the whole point. Like, the AU.
2: You can't say the AU like that. How have you been? How's your week been?
1: Yeah, it's good. Happy to be here.
2: This is not actually the first time we have chatted today, is it?
1: No, we were texting at like 5 a.m.
2: At 5 in the morning, Mary responded to something on Instagram and I messaged her and said, what are you doing up at this time? And she said, well, what are you doing up at this time? We got into a big discussion and next thing you know, on the shaker.
1: You're also being modest. I like screenshotted you and sent it to you, someone raving about how good you are.
2: Yeah, I was
1: like, this person has a crush on you, are you aware? But the funny part was they raved about you, but then picked

0: the worst photo of you. And I was like, this is cruel.
1: Yeah, it's kind of bittersweet,
0: your eyes,
1: you know.
0: Were close.
1: I know. It was the worst picture. But anyway, it was lovely to start the day having a chat with you, Mary, at 5 a.m. Lovely to finish the day having a chat with you at 5:30 p.m. Also with us on the Shake Up Today, reporter at the National Account, Archie Milligan. G'day, Archie.
2: Dave, how are you?
1: I'm good. How's your week been?
2: It's been busy.
1: It's been busy?
2: Bloody busy.
1: Yeah, you came into this building looking like you'd lived a life today.
2: It's been a bit like that. Look, you know, I can't say that I'm tired because we were texting at 5 a.m. But, you know, one day we might end up in that stage in our friendship as well, Dave.
1: Do you want to join the group chats with Mary and I, the 5 a.m. chats? What are you doing this weekend, Archie? You're launching straight in? You're busy?
2: I might go watch a very good friend of mine announce wrestling. So that will be quite fun.
1: Oh, that'll be really fun.
2: Yeah,
1: okay.
2: Right?
1: Yeah, nice.
0: That's
1: okay.
0: Actually exactly what I picture straight men doing on the weekend. That's perfect.
1: Mary, what are you doing this weekend?
0: Not that. I'm going to like a gorgeous market and then one of my friends is hosting a Christmas in July.
1: Okay, so two very different, diametrically opposed weekends are being had. Look, we're going to get into some big news and we're going to talk about some time off, actually, because we've got some time off coming up over the weekend, and apparently the Prime Minister's also got some time off soon.
3: Hack. Spotted in Sicily and swimming in the background, her party's billionaire benefactor.
4: On Triple J.
1: And not just the Prime Minister, One Nation leader Pauline Hanson. You might have seen the pictures of her living it up with Gina Reinhardt in one of Italy's most lavish seaside resorts. It's got everyone talking about political leaders, how much time they should have off, if they can ever really clock off. What do you think?
5: Hack.
6: After promising to be at Gama every year, the very next year...
7: Is this a broken promise?
8: I haven't had a day off all year.
6: He's too tired?
9: Better than swanning around in Sicily like Pauline Hanson.
10: Spotted soaking up the Sicilian sunshine with Gina Reinhardt.
3: The same luxury resort made famous by the hit series The White Lotus.
11: Has Gina funded it?
12: I would say it'd be a fair bet that Gina's supported it.
13: Images you don't want in your head.
14: Living it up, it seems.
13: I wished I hadn't seen it.
12: A person's allowed to have free time.
5: On Triple J.
1: A person's allowed to have free time, Barnaby Joyce says. What do you think? I want to hear your thoughts on this. What do you make of Albo saying he hasn't had a day off all year? Do you feel sorry for him? Do you care? How much time do you think political leaders should have off? Message in 0439 757 555. Already got some messages coming through on Hack's Instagram. Someone saying, boo-hoo, he's on 600k a year. Another person saying, he's the Prime Minister. It's a 24/7 job. Someone else, maybe he should take a break from playing games on podcasts, that person says. But then there are others. Someone saying, everyone's entitled to have leave. He's still a human being. And someone, M, saying mental health is a legitimate need. And if he needs leave, he needs leave. All right, well, let's ask the Shake Up crew now. I'm joined by reporters Mary Madigan and Archie Milligan. Mary, can you believe that the Prime Minister hasn't had a day off this year?
0: Oh, I mean, I can believe it. Mm. I actually don't think it's healthy. I think everyone should be taking like their like sick leave. Mm. I'm a big fan. I actually freaked my friend out the other day because he was saying he has a cold. And I was like, oh yeah, once a year I get a cold and I take a week off work.
1: Once a year.
0: I get a cold and I take 5 full days.
1: Do you need the 5 full days?
0: You know what? This is the thing. I think that I do because what tends to happen is most people take 2 or 3 days off, they come back, they sniffle, they get everyone else sick and infected, and they kind of have this cold for 2 weeks, right?
1: That's what happens to me. I take 1 or 2 days off and then it ends up just lingering.
0: Yes, yes. And so, yeah, you can technically on the 3rd day maybe go back to work, but you shouldn't. I'm a big fan of like a 5-day siesta.
1: Okay. And you think should Albo take like a full week?
0: I think, honestly, he needs to take 2 weeks off.
1: Okay.
0: Give himself a break. Is he doing that much anyway? I don't think so.
1: Mary Madigan sanctioned. Okay, opinions also flying through on how he's doing work-wise. Archie, what do you think?
2: I think it really comes down to the timing of this, right? I think it really actually more comes down to the event that he's chosen to miss. You know, this is...
1: Context is crucial here.
2: Right, it's the largest, you know, Indigenous gathering a year. He said he was going to be there. Could there not have been another, you know, instead of missing that event, could he have missed something else and then sent, you know, because this is, it's about the signals that it sends, right? And I think, you know, when it comes to should the Prime Minister take the day off, like, you'd hope so in the sense of you don't want the leader of your country being, like, mentally fatigued 24/7, but I just think, Oh, could you have not chosen a different day?
1: So just to bring everyone up to speed, Anthony Albanese was asked about him not going to Garma. And Garma is a big First Nations gathering. It happens in Arnhem Land every year. And Anthony Albanese goes every year. He's been every year since he was leader of the Labor Party. And he committed last year to going every year while he was Prime Minister. But this year he's not going. And so has, you know, upset a few people. Not the festival organisers. They've said, look, he's a friend of the festival. He always comes, but people are saying he made a commitment, he's not doing it now. And so he was asked about it and he said, I haven't had a day off this year. Do you think it's that, Mary, that has kind of annoyed some people hearing the Prime Minister just saying, I haven't had a day off?
0: Yeah, I think it the tone isn't right. But then I also sort of think, what event would be a good day off for him to have? Like, I imagine in his calendar there's always something that's really, really important and really, really matters. And at what point do you remove yourself? Do I think it's like the perfect PR line? Absolutely not. I wouldn't have let him do it if I was in charge of him. But I do wonder sometimes, do we read into things? Are we too harsh on politicians about the wrong things instead of the real things that actually matter? Like, I just wonder if we get distracted by these conversations.
1: Yeah, we've got a lot of messages coming through on the text line. Someone says, at least Albo wasn't on a deck chair in Hawaii or on a European vacation instead of doing his job. So people may be reflecting on a time Scott Morrison was having a holiday. That was very controversial at the time when there were bushfires in Australia. Someone else saying, without knowing what a normal number of days off have been for other Prime Ministers, it's hard to say. However, if you're busy and committed, it would be hard to ever switch off. It would be difficult, wouldn't it, Archie? Like, if you're the Prime Minister, to kind of have a few days off, surely.
2: Without a doubt.
1: Yeah.
2: You're on call 24/7, even, you know, if you are out of the country, like, you are still, you know, it is a job that never switches off. You know, it's a bit, you know, sort of in the media thing, but, like, you know, people say, you know, people that work in news, you know, it never switches off. There's a lot of jobs where, you know, even if you're on a break, you're still thinking about things. I think it takes a lot. And, you know, we were talking before around, like, how long you need. Like, arguably, to properly switch off, you need, like, 2 weeks.
1: It takes a while, doesn't it? Like, a few days. I've actually got some time coming off later next week, which I'm crawling to. But I know that it's going to take a couple of days to fully unwind. Like, it doesn't happen immediately. Let's hear some of what the hack audience has to say on this. Here's what Tessa thinks.
4: I reckon Albanese's having a chuckle if he thinks that's a valid excuse for the man who runs the nation's government. At least put some effort into your excuse next time.
1: Okay, so Tessa, not too impressed there with what Anthony Albanese said in response to not going to Garma. This is Macy's view.
5: Welcome to the life of a university student. If you walk into any Australian university, most students are full-time, which is a recommended minimum of 40 hours per week. And on top of that, we have to work crazy hours to only just be able to afford rent and groceries.
1: Okay, that's Macy's view. Catherine has seen things a little differently, though.
7: I do think Anthony Albanese has been out and about recently, whereas somebody like Pauline Hanson is currently overseas talking to her Conservative counterparts, but not doing what the public voted her to do. So I do think that it's a bit unfair to be criticising his need for a break.
1: Okay, well, that actually brings us to Pauline Hanson, the One Nation leader, because while Albo is saying he's working flat out, some pictures and video of Pauline Hanson in Sicily with Gina Rinehart have been, you know, making news. What do you think of this, Mary?
0: Oh, look, I kind of love it, to be honest. I understand, like, political leanings aside, I just love seeing two ladies have a good time.
1: Okay.
0: And I just think
1: they're
0: going
1: to... At the White Lotus Hotel.
0: Yeah, it's very White Lotus coded. I just think it's very funny. I would love to know what they talk about. And I would also love to know who picks up the tab.
1: Oh, do you not automatically assume it's Gina Rinehart?
0: No, because I feel like Pauline's the lady that likes to make a point.
1: Oh.
0: Like, is Pauline, like, batting Gina's hand away going, your money's no good here, I'll get it, doll? Like, is that what's happening?
1: Maybe it could be. Archie, what do you think seeing these pictures?
2: I mean, at the same time, right, it's a resort that's $2,500 a night.
1: Yeah.
2: So, you know, you can, you know, put the Amex away, but, you know, someone's got to foot that bill and it will be a hefty one.
1: It'll
2: be
1: so...
2: Look at that place.
1: Yeah.
2: And I don't think they care. I think, like, I don't think they care around the optics of this. You know, we talk a lot around the optics of, you know, Albanese taking a day off. And, you know, over on the other side, on you know, doing Euro summer, I actually just think, like, they don't care. Because people will say, good on them. Good on her for taking a day off. Whereas, you know, we're kind of having this, it's interesting just to see.
0: But don't you think they're also trying to appeal to different people? Like, I think Albo's voters would be very critical of Pauline's trip. I don't think Pauline's voters will be critical of her trip.
1: Okay, right.
0: Do you know what I'm, yeah. Well, what I'm saying?
1: It doesn't appear that a lot of them are. Like, just reading some of the commentary around it at this stage, it's interesting as well, like, just seeing some of the events that Pauline and Gina are going to. Like, they went to a Dolce & Gabbana event with Jennifer Lopez.
0: Yeah, that's incredible. that's where I want them to be.
1: Never in my mind did I think Pauline Hanson would be crossing over with J-Lo.
0: No, yeah. I can see Pauline enjoying that.
1: Okay, right. I mean, Pauline is also getting a lot of criticism for a meeting she had with Tommy Robinson, the controversial figure in the UK.
0: What is with Australians being like, should we catch up with Tommy?
1: Yeah. It seems to be a bit of a trend at the moment, doesn't it?
0: Have we just become aware of him?
1: Carl Stefanovic leading the charge there, now Pauline Hanson. Yeah, what do you think this trip was all about, Archie?
2: I think it's a mixture of stoking the base, cultivating outrage, and getting headlines.
1: Okay.
2: Like, as simple as that. They do not care as long as the media is talking about them, right?
1: What do you think, Mary?
0: Yeah, I think it all just plays into her base. I think she's having, dare I say, quite a bit of fun with it. I think she wants to be talked about. I think Pauline has learned in the last year that what is helping her kind of rise is being someone that people find a bit fun, like really honestly.
1: Jack from Perth says, I love how ironic it is that Pauline Hanson constantly calls herself a politician of the people but sees it totally normal to be living it up with the richest person in Australia. Another person says, good on Pauline. She's not the Prime Minister yet. I'm sure she won't be overseas if she's elected, that person saying. Someone else, I've got no issues with Hanson going on holiday, but I think it is a distraction from her hanging out with controversial people. And someone, oh, okay, so someone's saying maybe just to try and shift a few headlines. It's like, go to Sicily for a few days and maybe some stuff will blow over. And another person saying, of course, they should have days off, politicians. How are they meant to make sensible decisions if they're tired or sick? All right, there's so much more we could get into, but we've got to move on.
11: Hack. Imagine the disappointment you'll feel when you hear a song you love and it made you feel a certain way and you've got to look it up and you find out it's an AI.
14: On Triple J.
1: Yeah, big week for AI news. I don't know whether you've seen all of these AI songs being wiped from Spotify, but also the government announcing its vision for AI in this country. Anthony Albanese making a very big speech earlier this week, but while some have said it's a massive step in the right direction, others have cautioned that it's high on vibes, low on detail. So what do you think?
15: Hack. Spotify is cracking down on AI.
16: If they're using AI, how are they using AI? How do they want to let listeners know?
17: Our work has been corrupted by something that we don't agree with as a band.
18: Anthony Albanese thinks a new national office of AI will give us the best of both worlds.
19: Not everything produced in Australia is up for grabs.
20: If you have a melody stuck in your head that was made by an AI, it's like having microplastics in your brain, you know? It's not human, and that's sad.
1: On Triple J. Yeah, we're asking what you think of the government's AI plan that the Prime Minister unveiled this week, a roadmap for AI generally, data centres, making sure Australian artists aren't taken advantage of. Were you impressed by it? Or was there something missing that you would have liked to have seen in there? 0439 757 555. Also, did you hear Spotify has deleted 75 million spam tracks over the past year? Are you coming across any of these kinds of tracks? AI-generated music that you don't want to hear? Hit the text line now. It is the shake-up on Hack. I'm Dave Marchese, joined by journalists Mary Madigan and Archie Milligan. Archie, thoughts on the government's AI announcement this week?
2: I mean, yeah, step in the right direction is obviously the right word. In December, I had a chat with Ganga Jang frontman Mark Callahan, and he called the use of, you know, training AI on Australian music is the greatest theft in history, you know, when it comes to stealing copyright. But just as a quick aside on that, Dave, because you mentioned data centers, and there was another thing that probably doesn't get as much airtime, which I think a lot of people are still quite concerned about. When, you know, data centers come in, they're using a lot of power. And what was mentioned in this announcement was that they're going to make the data centers pay for their own power. Well, that's the goal, right? And so that hopefully when it comes to the energy grid and all that sort of thing, that we don't end up, you know, screwing over the average Aussie who are having to then compete with data centers for power, because hopefully these data centers will be paying for their own power.
1: Yeah, it's like it's a big move, and also trying to limit the amount of water that data centers are going to be using, trying to drop that. That's obviously a big concern, Mary, data centers generally. Like, have you been seeing a lot of content around this? Have you been noticing from audiences that, you know, they want to hear more about data centers and they are a bit worried?
0: I think everyone is really, really overwhelmed by data centers and AI. And I actually think the average person I speak to is like, it's just too much for me and I don't want to think about it.
1: Checking out.
0: Yeah, because it is really overwhelming. And it almost feels when you talk about like a big conspiracy, right, where you're like water and power and how can they use my voice? And like, I just think the average person is like, I just don't want to know about this.
1: Were you checked into the AI announcement this week? Like some of the detail there, did you have any thoughts on what was announced? Were you surprised by what was announced?
0: I think as a journalist, I'm really terrified by AI. So for instance, if you type into like ChatGPT, write an article like Mary Madigan, it will.
1: Yeah.
0: You know?
1: Yeah.
0: And I mean, it's not exactly quite the same replica, but it definitely steals some of my tone and my style. And I think that is devastating and terrifying and really worrying.
1: Which is what a lot of musicians have been telling us. Like earlier this week, we talked to a bunch of artists, you know, emerging artists or established ones as well, who were saying, our work exists in these data sets overseas that could be used to train AI, and it freaks us out. Like we're worried about it. And yes, the government is saying we want to make sure that no work is stolen and that like artists are compensated, but we're not sure we have confidence that this is actually going to work.
0: I think it just takes so long as well for the law to catch up with yeah, technology.
1: And also, you know, like there's all these issues around jurisdiction and if you were to take it to court, but even like how do you afford to take someone to court and all the rest of it?
14: Well, also, it's a bit late. Like a lot of these, it's already been trained. These models are absolutely insane. And they've already used Australian music. They've used music from around the world already. Like obviously legislation takes time and all this sort of thing, but you know, big tech will take and consume whatever it can. And, you know, like hopefully in the future, you know, for the next set of Australian bands that models might be trained on their music. But I'm sorry to say, for literally already everything that's in the sphere, on the internet, on everything, it's already been used. Okay. You've already been stolen.
1: Some people have been saying that they think it's a bit too little too late. Others are saying on the text line now, look, at least it's a step in the right direction. Did you see the news this week that Spotify has removed 75 million spammy tracks in the past year? Are you coming across any of this music, Mary?
0: Oh, yeah. I keep getting on my algorithm, which says more about me than anything else, like fake Taylor Swift AI songs.
1: Oh.
0: And they pretend, I'm like so in deep, they like pretend they're like an unreleased track that someone's leaking, but it's just AI.
1: Apparently 100,000 songs are uploaded to Spotify servers every day, and a huge number of those you would imagine are AI generated. Does that surprise you, Archie?
14: Yes, but I mean...
1: That's a huge
14: amount. It's a huge number. Like, it wouldn't have surprised me if it was like 10,000 or something. But yeah. I guess, you know, people all over the world doing it. I actually can't say I've come across it yet. I don't think the people that are doing this are necessarily targeting, you know, my music taste, which is that of a 60-year-old man, so sort of Billy Joel and the Doobie Brothers. But, you know, I haven't come across
1: come
14: it yet.
1: They'll come for it soon.
14: Yeah, exactly. Yeah,
0: just keep scrolling.
14: Yeah.
0: Yeah. Just keep scrolling, babe.
1: Yeah. Look, and then there was that story that you might have seen over the last week about the number one song on Australian radio charts by a Queensland-based producer suspected of being made by AI. And that has freaked a lot of people out. And I don't know whether you saw this, but the ABC News Instagram account, TikTok account went out and kind of vox popped, asked a few people, tested if they could see what was real and what was AI. And a lot of them couldn't. Like most of them really struggled. Like young people, older people. It was like, is this AI? Is it not AI? It's a bit scary, don't you reckon, Mary?
0: I think that is the thing that scares me the most about AI, is that you can't always tell anymore what is human and what isn't. I think there are tells, you know, it's funny, I teach at university and I mark papers, right? Because I'm really intelligent. And I am always looking for AI signals. So, for instance, like a hyphen.
1: Right.
0: People over hyphen, that's usually a tell that they've used AI.
1: The M dash.
0: Yeah, that's a big tell. Certain words, like you kind of like most 19-year-olds aren't using this word at the moment. Like you can pick it up, but some of them are really good. And I try and do it. I try and teach my brain so I look at it before I look at the AI score to try and be like, try and guess.
1: Yeah.
0: And sometimes I'm wrong. Like sometimes I'm like, oh no, I think they wrote this and the AI score is like 95%.
1: Yeah, it's interesting. I mean, Zan Rowe, a music expert, obviously at the ABC, says if there are lyrics, you just got to listen to the lyrics because you'll always figure it out. They're like insane and sound ridiculous. And at the moment, they're not doing too well in that department. Someone on the text line is saying AI is so stupid. There's nothing to interpret. Half of art is being able to interpret the human intent behind it. Where is the emotional debate? AI art sucks, that person says. It's also worth going and checking out Hack's Instagram and seeing some of the artists who we interviewed earlier in the week who opened up about how they're feeling regarding their work being used in these data sets. You know, they're saying, yeah, our culture and humanity is being made obsolete. We need better protection. So you can find it on Hack's Instagram, on

0: TikTok too, but we're going to move on.
1: Pack.
2: I said, I think you've got the handbrake on, mate. And then I thought to myself, I've probably made a mistake there.
3: On Triple J.
0: Now, this is quite the story. If you haven't seen it, you're going to want to see it. A citizen's arrest, no less. Perth plumber Adam Breen down at the bottle shop when he says he was forced into action. And now it's become a viral moment.
3: Hack.
4: The citizen's arrest has gone viral.
5: You are joking. This is so good.
4: Behind the camera, a young plumber called Adam Breen.
2: And I've seen him half-legged out.
4: Was he carrying something?
2: 6 or 7 bottles of spirits.
4: The driver that seemed to be having a bit of trouble getting out of the car park.
2: Should probably stop this man before he injures someone. I said to him, you won't outrun me. And he sort of dropped his bags and he's gone to shape up and he's thrown a punch at me and then I've just taken him down.
3: On Triple J.
0: Yeah, I want to know what you thought of this citizen's arrest, but also, have you ever done one or have you heard of someone who has? What happened? Did it work? 0439 757 555. You can also call in too if it's a really, really good story. 1300 055 536. We want to hear it. Jump on the radio. It is The Shake Up on Hack. I'm Dave Marchese, joined by journalists Mary Madigan and Archie Milligan. Mary, did you see this story?
6: Yeah, I loved it. I loved it.
0: A citizen's arrest. Can you imagine yourself doing that?
6: Oh, no, I'm lazy.
0: No, not doing it?
6: I'm a woman that looks the other way.
0: Oh, no, no.
6: Especially with shoplifting. I'm like, that's none of my business.
0: Okay.
6: That's their journey.
0: Okay.
6: But I'm all for it. Like, I think if you have the energy for it.
0: Did you know that this was commonplace? Well, maybe it's not too commonplace, but that it was happening in Australia?
6: No, I know it's a thing because I work at news.com.au. So I'm very aware of the culture.
0: You're like, citizens' arrests are our bread and butter.
6: Yeah, we love a citizen's arrest. Especially if it's like, you know, an Aussie man. It just talks how it is. Like, that is the news.com.au you dream.
0: That's where it's at.
6: But I'm all for him doing it. But I, me personally, no. And I also am a bit like, is it a bit judgy? Is it a bit judgmental?
0: Okay. What about you, Archie? What did you think of this one?
7: I mean, it's pretty hectic and, like, obviously, you know, good on him for, you know, doing the right thing. I mean, I don't want to sound like a bit of a stick in the mud, but also, like, you know, there is still, like, a bit of risk to it, right?
0: Oh, there's so much risk and to like, it, which is what legal experts are saying.
7: And it's a ballsy move, yeah, but, like, man, look, I wouldn't be putting the bloke in a head tackle.
0: Okay.
7: You know, that's a bit much. Like, I'd record so I could, like, you know, help police or whatever, you know, like, be like, here's X, Y, and Z.
6: Would you record a shoplifter?
7: Oh, it depends. I think.
6: See, I just think no. I think that's a dog act.
0: Hold on. I'm not sure, Mary. So you're just like, have a good day, walking the other way.
6: I just don't think it's any of our business.
0: Okay, right.
6: I don't know. I don't like the idea of being a dobber.
0: No, fair enough. Okay, that's...
6: I think it's different if the crime is hurting somebody else.
7: Yeah, and that's the key difference, right?
6: But I think like something like that, I mean, I don't know, I feel less judgmental. But if someone was hurting someone, absolutely I would step in or I would record it or I would do something. Yes, I would report to an authority. But shoplifting, it's quite benign to
0: and
6: me.
0: And may I just make it clear here, and I'm sure you mean this as well. You're not condoning shoplifting at all, Mary.
6: No, you would never do that. No, I
0: would
6: never. No, but I just don't know if I feel strongly enough about it to be like, right, I have to intervene.
0: Yeah. I mean, the legal experts were saying it is really risky because obviously there's a safety risk, you know, a person could be armed, but also they could later come for you for like assault or something if you hurt them, and you have to have like a really good basis for doing it. Like, it's not just like, it's pretty vibe based, right? Yeah.
7: Like, it's about like quote unquote reasonable force.
0: And yeah,
7: who determines what reasonable means, right? Like, that's something that then kind of, you know, that's the vibe based part of it, right?
0: We got a lot of messages coming through. Someone saying, I actually had to wrestle with a guy to get him out of our shop today. He was trying to stuff a UHF radio down his pants. Turns out he's out on bail for doing armed robberies, so maybe I shouldn't have done what I did. Okay. Well, I'm glad it all went well and things have been okay. Someone else on the text line says, I've arrested somebody twice.
6: Oh, my God.
0: What? Alert the authorities. What is going on here? Yeah, I wonder what police do think of it. If
6: I don't
0: like,
6: think police like it.
7: No.
6: Well,
7: also because it's taking someone else's glory, right?
6: Yeah.
0: But there's also been
6: that's
0: this...
6: their one thing they get to do.
0: There's been this rise in, like, vigilantism,
6: yeah,
0: like, that I've noticed recently. And, like, seeing stuff overseas on social media, but also back here in Australia, people, like, stings and stuff to catch people, that kind of stuff. I wonder, yeah, how police are dealing with that and if there is a trend here of just ordinary Australians thinking, actually, maybe I want to step in
6: it's
0: and do something.
6: It's social media, though, don't you think? Mm, I think people do it so they can post it online. I'm not saying this guy in particular.

0: surely.
1: But I think this is where it's all come from.
0: Well,
1: right?
0: This guy was filming for his mates. That's how it started. He was like, I was just getting it for the boys. I think they find it funny. And then it just escalated and he thought, I might have to do something here. Did you see the video of the car trying to get away with the brake on?
2: It's pretty janky. It's pretty, you know, it is entertaining. Is, you know, I'm always in two minds with these things, right? Because like part of my brain's like, oh, you know, safety and whatever. And the other part of me is like, yeah, it's pretty funny.
0: It's pretty funny. Someone on the text line says, snitches get stitches. Yes, classic saying. All right. Hopefully that's not a threat. Someone else saying, thank goodness there are still good, decent people around like the brave plumber. Yeah, I mean, he's made... been made famous around the world. Mm. Everyone knows this plumber now. And the interview with him, you can find it on the ABC News website, actually, is hilarious. And I highly recommend listening to it. Someone on the text line now, my mate and I saw someone take a handbag from a tram stop in Port Melbourne while the owner wasn't looking. We chased him down the street. He tripped and we jumped on him and held him while we waited for police. While waiting, we saw a handgun that had fallen out of his pocket. Never again, that person says. Yeah, okay, so there is a word of warning.
1: The energy these people have, though, like to be jumping on someone and holding them down, it's a lot. It's a lot of motivation.
0: And this is what authorities are saying. It is a risky thing and they're not recommending people do it. So there you go. That is the shake-up for this week. It's been a huge one. Archie Milligan, thank you so much for coming in. A pleasure as always.
2: Dave, it's so good to be back.
0: Have good time at the wrestling. Enjoy your time with your mates. It's going to be fun.
2: It's going to be hectic.
0: And Mary Madigan from news.com.au. Enjoy your weekend as well. Slightly different, but enjoy.
1: And thank you.
0: A big, big shout out to the hardworking Hack crew. It has been a massive week. Our executive producer, Edwina Story, our radio producer, Eva Blakemore, all of our reporters as well, Angel Parsons, Evelyn Manfield, who's leaving us. Goodbye, Evelyn. Jason Katsaris as well. Ariana Lucente, Jackson Worthington, Alice Angeloni, April McLennan, all of them. I'll be back after the weekend, but Shantan is coming up now.

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1: Hey, Pookie, how you doing? I know it's been a week since we last hanged out, but I missed you. And look, because I know you've had a tough week, I threw you a little surprise house party here in the J Mansion. Going to be playing all your favorite tracks, the likes of Missy, Dean Turnley, Paramore, and a heap more. And because I know you love your salsa, you love to show off your salsa moves, going to get it started with some Bad Bunny. Benito, let's go. Yep, reporting to the dance floor. This house party.

0: is House Party here on Triple J. You with Shantan, ruining all your favorite tracks with a Gang of Jersey Club remixes that nobody asked for. In there, you heard some Coi Leray, Missy Elliott, Fat Man's Group, Crook and Clan, Fat Man's Group, Timbaland, Paramore in there, and Venga Boys as well. How you doing? How is your night going? Shout out to anybody who's on that drive home from work. Anybody maybe making dinner right now, all the road trip crew, all the night shift gang, whatever you're doing, we got what you need. Because I loaded up in the USBs. I've got a couple of tough speed garage remixes of like the likes of Dean Turnley, Disco Lines, and Tinashe. And right now, this is a new one, one of those new ones from Young Franco. He's been putting out a heap of tracks. This is him teaming up with Rico Dan and a track called Champion Sounds. Definitely giving Sammy Virgie vibes.
1: Yeah, I'm ready, bro.
2: I what's that big tune playing in the background?
1: Somebody tell them.

Way. Yes, this is House Party here on Triple J. All bangers, no clangers, all bops, no flops. With your boy, Shantan Wantan Ichiban, behind the wheels of steel, the platters that matter, the disc of destiny. And how you doing? How you going? What are you up to? What do you got planned for the weekends? Personally, I'm going to be DJing in Singapore this weekend on a rooftop bar overlooking the city. Not to brag, but, you know, I'm kind of bragging. My life is low-key lit. But look, whatever you got planned this weekend, whether you're raving or behaving, we have the playlist to help cleanse you of those work week bad vibes heading into your Friday night. So, yeah, coming up, I've got a Swim doing a little remix of Nelly Furtado and some ravey vibes from Two Faced. And right now, it's Pink Panthers. This one's called Tonight. Triple J House Party.

0: Yes, take you to the rave on your Friday night. That was Alexis Jordan, Happiness, and Dylan Hetz, who is a non-producer behind that Tough remix, which is getting a lot of love from DJs all across the country. Two Face also in there with Yearning. We heard Swim, another non-producer, with a remix of Nelly Furtado's Say It Right, and Pink Panthers with Tonight. You are with Shantan. This is Triple J. This is House Party. On the line, I have Alia in Nam. What are you up to this weekend? What are your plans for the weekend?
1: Hi, Shantan. Look, I'm booked and busy with avoiding all of my responsibilities, staying in, staying warm, and keeping things fun and fresh.
0: Okay. And look, you know, you wanted a track for your homebody vibes. It is Timbaland, Carry Out. What is it about this track that you love?
1: I love the beat, and I feel like if I'm staying at home, I just want something to pep me up a little bit, and I think that's it's a banger.
0: Okay. All right, let's get into it. Have an amazing weekend at home.
1: Thank you.

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Yes, Sonny Federa, Think About Us. And shout out to Alia just before that, requesting Timbaland and Justin Timberlake, Carry Out. Absolute classic track. What's good? You with Shantan. This is House Party. Incoming, you're going to hear Kung Fu Kenny, but Make It UKG. And you're going to hear Amine reworking a classic Charlie XCX track. And right now, just dipping into a little bit of Frank Ocean. It's Pakusa. Sorry, language. Anyway.

Yes, one of my favorite tracks from Memphis LK. Teaming up with DJ Boring, that one's called Don't Touch Me Baby. Zulun with that Clairo remix. We heard Kendrick Lamar, but Make It Garage. Bitch Don't Kill My Vibe is the name of that tune. Frank Ocean also in there with Lost. And that was Pacusa on the remix. That was the word I was struggling with before. All right. Shantan, radio professional here at Triple J. This is House Party. Getting you fired up on your Friday, warming you up for your weekends with a wide range of club tracks. Loaded up in USBs, I've got a new one from Confidence Man, which came out just last week, and I've got Dom Dollar with that rework of Addicted to Bass. And right now, this is like one of the first things we heard from Dochi, one of the first viral tracks. Different vibe to the music she makes right now. She's like, this one's a bit more kind of R&B, a little bit kind of housey, and now she's like on her rappity rap vibe. Bars. Triple J House Party. Pump it up, there's no background music. Hey.

And that was the Riverstar remix of All I Really Want. There was a Duck Sauce throwback. We heard DJ Spiller and Sophie Ellis-Bextor, Pink Panthers and Amine remixing Charlie XCX 360. All right, Sean Tom behind the decks here on Triple J House Party. I've got new music from Confidence Man, which came out just last week, a track called Young London. I'm going to be playing in this section. You're also going to hear Dom Dolla reworking Pure Tone, Addicted to Bass. And right now, this one from Triple J on Earth. This is Emmy, an experimental J-pop artist out of Hobart, and a track called Arusai, which I'm vibing on hard. Hope you like it. House party. Oopsie-daisy, that is not the right track. Let's pull up the right track. I played that one in the last section. All right, here we go.

Welcome to your weekend. This is Friday House Party with your Don on the Decks, Shantan Wantan Ichiban.

Hectic. Yes, pushing up the BPMs all the way to 160. You with Shantan having a little mixy mix, funneling the faders here at Triple J House Party. In that section, you heard Sarah Laundry with Go Boss, Go Bossing at its finest. DJ Bax reworking Bad Girl Riri. We heard Kenema and Party Boy 69. Brand new track called Pumper came out last week. You know, because everybody loved Party Boys rapping over Kenema tracks when they did a back-to-back tour like maybe 2 years ago, they decided they need to put out a track so that you had some Party Boy vocals over some Kenema tracks that you can listen to on rotation. Also in there, we heard some Tate McRae, we had Dom Dolla, and new Confidence Man. All right, Shantan, in the building. Here's some old Confidence Man, not that old, but DJ Seinfeld. This one's called The Right.

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Boy, boy, boy, that is X and Ivy. Could this be love? Also in there, we heard DJ Seinfeld teaming up with Confidence Man. You out with Shantan, getting you fired up on a Friday here on Triple J House Party with a turbo mix of club tracks. I got a little bit more Ketamar to play for you. You're going to hear a remix of Shakira and Ariana Grande. And right now, this is Young Marco with What You Say.

Uns, uns. Yes, that is Pegasi with 227 kilograms, a rework of a Lil Tecca track called 500 pounds. I didn't see Pegasi when he was touring the country over the New Year's period, but everybody had high praise. Everybody was raving about his sets at various festivals around the country. So yeah, Pegasi in there. We heard Ariana Grande, Interview remixed by Maluji. And I want to say I was recently on a flight and I watched both Wicked movies. I kind of left it as a last resort because I'm not usually into musicals, but I was surprised. I really enjoyed that movie, and Ariana Grande absolutely bodied her role in that. Yeah, Kedema also in there, and we heard Young Marco at the top of the section. All right, you are hanging out with your bestie, Shantan. Get you fired up on a Friday with Triple J House Party, a turbo mix of club tunes to help cleanse you of those work week vibes heading into the weekends. And in this next section, gonna hear some Akon. I've got some OT Genesis, and right now, this is Shakira, but we're gonna make it Arabic.

0: God. Boy, Dwight, you crazy, my nigga. You killed this shit, boy.
1: Yes, out of Nam, Melbourne, that is that Kid Maz. Track called Glow. Also in there, we heard a couple of Miami-based remixes of Justin Bieber and Frank Ocean. There was some OT Genesis, some Waka Flocka Flame, some Akon, some Riri, some JT, and Shakira. All right. You are with Shatad on the decks here at Triple J House Party. Going to keep it on that hip-hop tip. This is the Kid Laroi.
2: She want to be in love. She need to let it go.

Yes, Nina Jirachi, also in there with some Big Sean. We heard Lisa of Blackpink fame. So Missy Elliott, Kendrick, and the Kid Leroy. How you doing? You are with Shantan. How is your night going? Shout out to anybody who is heading home from work way too late right now. All the road trip crew, anybody working that night shift gang, where are you? And anybody studying right now. Yes, whatever you're doing, we got what you need. We warmed you up, and now we're about to hit you with something tougher as we get into a mosh pit rap section. So I want you to open up the pit. Let's open up the pit, because coming up, I've got SD Kid, we got Travis Scott, I got some Young Jeezy, and right now, this beer.

skeleton bone. You know a bitch like me get cold. 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I brought my twin with me just like feeling Leo. These are hoes watch me on replay, on replay, on replay. Just like it's surreal. You know I stay real.

0: Yes, just flying through the rap tracks, just playing hit after hit after hit. Just there we heard from Kobe D, Lexo's Finest, repping the bra, 2035. That's his hit track, Dupes. Yeah, Kobe D there. Also in there, we heard some Fitty, some Jeezy, some Drizzy, some Trizzy, some Kenny, some SD Kid, and Bia. All right, you are with Shantan Wantan Ichiban, a.k.a. Pinot Gris Poppy, a.k.a. Amin Van Lante, a.k.a. Auntie Pancakes, here live from the J Mansion on Triple J. We hit you with a tough section of rap music, but we're going to switch it up very soon. I'm going to take you to Mykonos. I'm going to take you to Europe with a Euro dance mix. I'm going to be playing you classic 90s and noughties Euro dance hits very soon. To get you there, this Cold Shutter, Jords, Fortune and Dawn. This one's called Siebes. It's got a lot of rewards. You have been warned. Immature content, not suitable for anybody.
1: 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Fuck it. 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

Yes, sounds of Prosper and Clooney with Free Your Mind. And just before that, Cold Shot of George, Fortune and Don with Siebs. You are with Shantan. This is House Party. We're about to take you to Mykonos, about to take you to Ibiza, circa 1995, maybe, or 2001, as I hit you with a mix of Eurodance hits. So you're going to be hearing everybody from Dario G to Culture Beat, some Venga Boys, some Alice DJ, all that goodness as, yeah, we take you to Europe with a Eurodance throwback mix. Let's go.

Shout out to this Triple J House Party hitting you with our Euro Dance throwback mix. I hope you're on your podium right now, minimal clothing, covered in body glitter, twirling those glow sticks, spirit fingers in the sky, touching the music. Yes, Triple J House Party, Euro Dance Mix.

Yes, we take you to a beach rave, maybe Mykonos or somewhere else around Europe with a throwback Euro dance mix. You heard artists such as Venga Boys, Alice DJ, DJ Sammy, Gala, Fragma and Coco, you know, Dario G and Urban Cookie Collective, all those type of things. All right, you wish I'd done. I got a little bit more time left, and then Doof is taking over, bringing you the best in Australian dance music. To get you there, here's some Cosmos Midnight. This one's called 45.

I'm excited to dance.

Yes, the sounds of Seba and Anand Faraji with Struck Down. All right, that concludes another episode of House Party here on Triple J. You've been hanging out with your boy Shantan Wantan, Ichiban. If you like what you heard, you can listen back to it via the Triple J website or the Triple J app. You can look for me on the socials, Shantan_Ichiban. If you're in Singapore or Bali this week, I am playing. So, you know, shout out to my international fam. Come see me. Come pull up if you're in these cities. I will be around. All right. Latif is coming up with Dorf bringing you the best in new dance music. Stick around. Be safe. Have an amazing weekend.

0: alongside the biggest names in the club. That's a girl to be. This is Doof with the T for T on Triple J.
1: What is up? It's so good to be back on the airwaves right here on Doof, your home of Australian electronic music, with me, Latifa T, taking your hand and guiding you through 3 hours of the latest and greatest in Aussie dance music. Coming up tonight, I've got so much new music for you. I've got some Tobias, some Go Freak, some Soul One, some new Alizé and Tentendo with Yazida. That's called French Boys, and it's my favorite song of tonight's show. But let's get us started right now, getting us in our feels with Tobias. This is Stay With Me Through The Night. You're on Triple J Doof.

Whether you're a diehard fan or new to the genre, there's no doubt that country music is bigger than ever right now. We want to get you across the very best sounds in the scene with Country Club, Triple J's brand new home of country music. Join me, Outback Tom, as I get you around the artists that are blazing a trail in 2026. You'll meet the local storytellers and international icons who are showing there's more to country music than double denim and cowboy hats. So, get in the Country Club, Sunday nights at 6 or anytime you like on the

Tapping into your boy, Luke Alessi. This right here is Sex Machine on Triple J, a nice cruisy house joint to push you through your Friday night. We also just heard from Hayden James, Cormac, and Yeah Boy with One I Want, and Go Freak featuring Ramarin on a new one called Liberated. My name's Lativa T. This is Dub, your home of Aussie dance music. And coming up, I've got some Low 99, some Mel Hall, and Peking Duck from their new album, Paradise.

It's impossible to hear this number and not want to move your hips. Mel Hall and Alex Hosking, this is Show Me right here on Triple J. We also heard from Low 99 and Yolanda Be Cool with a killer collab, Casa Cantina, giving us that sexy energy, and Cooper Smith in before that with All Night. A true star of the festival scene, he's definitely one to keep an eye on. Speaking of someone to keep an eye on, Peking Duck have got their new debut album, Paradise, coming out so soon. They've just announced their big tour, 17 stops, I'm pretty sure. And we're going to hear their track with Rico Nasty after this.

coming off the back of Sunny Federa from his new album, Can We Do It All Again? That track, Feel Again, on Triple J Doof with me, Latifa T. We also heard from Peking Duck and Rico Nasty with Thrills, and Mel Hall and Alex Hosking, Show Me. It's time to get our groove on right now with some Sol One. This one is called Beautiful Noise in My Head, and for good reason. It's a beautiful song that just brings out the joy in dance music. You're on Triple J.

joyous house music packed into a 7-minute package. This is Caleb Jackson with Everybody High on Triple J Doof, injecting some joy into your Friday night. We also heard from VVP, Dealer, Leisha G and Utility on their killer collaboration Toss It, and some new Soul One in the mix to really bring some soul into dance music. My name's Lativa T, you're in the mix with me, and coming up next, I've got two tracks from Alizé and Tentendo that are my standouts for the night. You're going to definitely want to add them to your playlist, so keep an ear out. 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

It is so good to hear Meg Mac on a dance track. This is her collaboration with Bag Raiders. It's called Break My Heart, and you're listening to Triple J Doof on your Friday night with me, Latifah T. In before this, Alizé, Tentendo, and Yazida with French Boys. It's my new favorite song. You heard it here on Triple J Doof, and it's time to add that to your playlist to get it. Week in, week out. I mean, you can just come back here and I'll be playing it, but you can also add it to your playlist to fill in the week. And Alizé and Tentendo, and before that with Luxury.

Doing it like Odd Mob. This is his collab with Walker and Royce featuring Benny Ola. It's called Can't Say Nah on Triple J, and true to the title of this song, I can't say no to it. In before this, Hellcat Speed Racer and Legs Dina with Stay Blessed, and Fisher and Tones and I with Favour. My name's Lativa T, and coming up for this hour, I've got more Sonny Federa, some Sweat Baby, Ass and Shuffle, Confidence Man, and some brand new Pretty Girl, Triple J. Oh, man.

Oof, underrated collaboration right here. Sweat Baby and Ruby Rogers. This is their track called Switch on Triple J. We also just heard a stacked lineup for the Groove Jet, If This Ain't Love, Not Without Friends remix. And some more Sunny Federa in before with Crystal, My Love.

Taking you all the way to London, it's Confidence Man with Young London on Triple J Doof. We also heard from the Aston Shuffle with In Love With The Feeling and Sweat Baby and Ruby Rogers with Switch. My name's Lativa T, you're listening to Doof. It's your home of Australian electronic and dance music here on your Friday night. And I've got some new Pretty Girl up next, some Mel Hall and Asta, and some Hayden James and Bipolar Sunshine. Triple J.

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It's Hayden James back on your airwaves, this time collaborating with Bipolar Sunshine for For the Girls. We also have Pretty Girl with Body Step, a new track release. Love that song. And Mel Hall and Asta with Chase in up the top. My name's Lativa T, you're grooving and listening to me in the mix. And coming up, I've got some new Low 99 and KLP, some Odd Mob, and some new Young Franco called Ripa na Julipa. Really excited to get into that one with LF System on Triple J.

if your hips haven't automatically started moving, I would suggest turning them on and off again. Hit that reset button and get your hips moving, darling. This is Young Franco and LF System with Ripa, Naju Lipa, right here on Triple J Doof. We also just heard from Odd Mob featuring Luciana with Rock the Rhythm. I like that. And coming up, we're going to keep the gems coming with Chris Sussy and Kuchka with one of my faves, Fantasy, with me, Latifa T, on Doof.

Raiders are back in a big way, baby. This is their track with Zira called Sunshine on Triple J, and that vocal just exudes that sunny, warm energy. X and Ivy in before this with Arcade Lust, and Chris Stussy and Kuchka with a bit of Fantasy. Her vocals, absolute chef's kiss. Mwah. My name's Latifah T. This is Doof on your Friday night. And I'm just checking the time. It's almost Saturday, actually. So your weekend is almost here, and we're going to carry you through there with some Cat and Carmel, some Dom Dollar, and some Human Movement. So don't go anywhere. Keep it locked on Doof, Triple J.

You are listening to Triple J Doof for our final hour of power, and it's officially the weekend. Happy Saturday to you. My name is Latifa Teef. We've just meeting for the first time. It is lovely to meet you. And for you to be here in this moment is so exciting. We're in the thick of the Human Movement track 10 Hours, which is just packed with flavor and energy. It's like mixing a pot of stock and adding in ingredient after ingredient. It just keeps getting better with time. But for this final hour, I've got some Hutcha, Osmosis Jones, Corrupt FM with Young Franco, Mall Grab, Anna Luno, Ben Gerrans, Dean Turnley. It's going to be huge. Triple J.

How good is this for some untuns with an emotional vocal? This one right here is Never Alone by Oddmob featuring Lizzie Land. Stunning vocals. Low 99 in before this with If You Know and KLP with Point of View. My name's Lativa T. You're in the mix with me here on Doof. And coming up, I've got some Osmosis Jones and some garage energy from the one, the only Hutcher, the bad man himself, coming up on your airwaves here on Triple J Doof.

Watch out, your danger.

I'm gonna keep this quick because I freaking love this song. It's Charlotte Plank with Jiggets. Car Crash is the name of this one. Bad Man in Before with Hutcha and Osmosis Jones Auto Sequence. Up next, I've got the Corrupt FM and Young Franco collaboration for the ages. It's so tasty. Stick around for this on Doof, Latifa T, Triple J.

Lab, some Analuno, some Big Wet. It's massive energy right here on the show. And up ahead, I've got that new collaboration between Party Boy 69 and Kedema, One for the Ages. I'm really excited to give that one a spin. But text me on 0439 757 555. How's your Saturday morning going, baby? Lativa T here on Joof, Triple J.

You're listening to Triple J Doof with Lativa T, Big Wen and Princess Superstar just there with On My Mind. And we're getting into a big one from Cameron Watson and Tyson O'Brien featuring 2L Vissa. This is Oh La La La, Friction by Ben Garens, up next.

friction. 25 and I move with the friction. Hey, hey, boss, white girls from this mission. 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Hey, hey, boss, with hey.

My name is Lativa T. This has been Do It for the last 3 hours. It's time for me to get out of here. I hope you've enjoyed the show and enjoyed this selection, this tasty selection of Australian dance music. I'm going to leave you on this high octane number. Love the keys when they go like that. Delicious. I'll be back with you next week. Have a good one. See ya.

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0: I saw somebody and they remind me of someone, like I've seen them before. There's this like warmth to them. And I just sat there trying not to stare too long because it's a bit ridiculous really.
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2: 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I was down all week, now I'm looking at you.

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friend. Know what I'm saying? 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Atlanta, tell you about my run, you know what I'm saying? Ask Pluto Bank of 21, you know.

Dallas. This Sunday, we're shaking off the Midwinter Blues with a track back to Splendor in the Grass. It's the 25th anniversary of the iconic and dearly missed Australian Festival. So we're giving you cuts of timeless performances by Flume, Childish Gambino, Lorde, Amel and the Sniffers, and more.

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0: Triple J's feature album. Mount Zero is the long-awaited debut album from Swap Meet. Mixing folky tones with grunge and alt-rock, the Garnerland four-piece have cooked up an album with flavours you haven't tasted before.
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0: An anthem for young adulthood. It touches on firsts, regrets and embarrassing moments you think will stick with you forever. Mount Zero by Swap Meet. Our feature album on Triple J.

freak and don't wanna admit it. 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DSB, I'm with Pats, I rap, he traps. But he got the same car, I whip, he ain't written on 16 bars or Lex. 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No drama, could've karma spinning. It's not Cartier, on my arm, it's a Richard. Well, gone. I ain't seen Shorty in a minute. She asked how I am, I said calm. She said I'm the man, I said in it. Posted up with my dog at yard. If you got a friend for my friend, then bring it. When I was broke, heart cold like December. 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

0: morning, it's Will Howard Evans with Triple J News. Attacks near the Strait of Hormuz have killed 10 Indian sailors. Here's Rachel Clayton.
1: In the wake of two more deaths this week, the Indian government announced new measures to track sailors already in the region and issued an advisory notice, warning shipping companies not to hire Indian sailors for voyages through the Strait of Hormuz. But for some workers and their families, the measures have come too late. Dozens of Indian sailors have either been killed or seriously injured in attacks by the United States and Iran as the two sides try to control key shipping lanes. One of India's maritime unions has called the strikes an unacceptable

0: multiple war crime and is demanding compensation from the US and Iran for victims' families.
1: The US Homeland Security Secretary wants to go after voter fraud cases ahead of the country's November midterm elections. Yesterday, President Donald Trump once again made claims of past election interference and raised doubts about the legitimacy of US elections. Mark Wayne Mullen, who has instructed election officials to check voter rolls for foreign nationals, says that anyone caught voting illegally in the upcoming midterms will be charged.
2: And this isn't about rehashing the 2020 election. This is just exposing what took place and to make sure it never happens again. And there's some really easy steps that can be taken to secure our elections. And it shouldn't be a partisan issue.
1: Smoke from Canadian bushfires has blanketed large parts of North America. Here's Lauren Day.
3: More than 800 fires are burning across Canada, leaving over 100 million people facing poor air quality as smoke from the blazes drifts over the US. Chicago, Detroit, New York and Washington, D.C. are currently some of the most polluted cities in the world as a result, and health officials have urged children, elderly people and those with health conditions to stay inside. It's hoped a cold front that's expected over the weekend will help dissipate the dangerous smoke in time for Sunday's World Cup final in New Jersey.
1: Back home, we still don't know whether Victoria's planned statewide teacher strike will go ahead, with the outcome now resting on a ballot of union members. Public school support staff have been offered a pay rise of between 28 and 32% over 4 years, along with improved conditions. Members will vote on the offer in a ballot closing on Tuesday. The revised deal still needs to go to a separate vote of all public school staff. And Australian singer-songwriter Emmanuel Kelly has been confirmed to perform at the FIFA World Cup 2026 final halftime show. He'll join a star-studded lineup including Justin Bieber, Madonna, and Shakira. Triple J.

0: Sam Lane on Triple J. Hey!
1: Good morning. It's Weekend Brekkie on Triple J. And I'm Sam Lane. I'm your new host. Every weekend morning, 7 to 11, you've got me. And it is an absolute pleasure. Shout out to Rob on the text line, already up and at him. Respect. Hope you're well. That was Julia Jacklin up the top there with Get Away From Me. I Think I'll Love You Soon. A beautiful song. Made me cry yesterday. Would be remiss of me. I have to do a slight shout out. Finished up at Community Radio yesterday. I had a show there. So did Benny, Triple J presenters, before they jumped in here. So big shout out to all those communities. One big happy Oz music family. Going to continue to fly the flag for Aussie music, of course. Great show today. Just going to get established, play you some of my songs that I've been enjoying this year so you can get to know me. We'll lay down some house rules a little later. You know, introduction stuff. Let's start with one from Capes. He's a rapper you need to know about. He won Unearth High's Indigenous Initiative in 2021, and now it's his time, 2026. Triple J.

Triple J's feature album. Mount Zero is the long-awaited debut album from Swap Meet. Mixing folky tones with grunge and alt rock, the Garner Land Four Piece have cooked up an album with flavours you haven't tasted before. Halfway in and halfway out. An anthem for young adulthood. It touches on firsts, regrets, and embarrassing moments you think will stick with you forever. 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Our feature album on Triple J.

This is a band called Swap Meet. They're from Adelaide, and their record Mount Zero is your feature album all this week on Triple J. It only came out yesterday, but we've had it as feature album the whole week, a bit of a preview for you. You're hearing it on Weekend Breakfast with me, Sam Lane. In case you missed it, I'm new here. My first day, I'm your new Weekend Breakfast host. You might have heard me on Brekkie with Latifah T a couple of weeks ago in between Conchetta and Luca and Abby and Ty, and still on the breakfast shifts, just on the weekends now. And thanks for all the love on the text line, 0439757555. Rodney, shout out Rodney, shout out Michael, also Triple J listener since you came from Sweden. We go all over the globe. Let's find a little bit out about me. I feel like I need to introduce myself to you. And I thought a good way, of course, to do that would be through song. I'm not singing. I'm going to play you music. Some songs from records I've enjoyed this year. This is a record by Carla Del Forno. She is from Castlemaine, Victoria. It's very dreamy. And I thought it would be a good time to play this because it's the morning. We're all waking up a little bit. The song is called Under the Covers. The record's called Confession.

0: Language warning on this one. About you. Triple J.
1: All the time you've been gone. And now that I know you're really coming home, I know you do so much. Good loving together.

0: She wants to. Triple J Weekend Breakfast with me, Sam Lane, right there. One of my favorite songs of the year, MJ Soul, Dylan Atlantis, Zion Garcia, Solly, Guano C, Station Heads, and Astro Ice Cold. They got everyone on it. Wanna Be There is the name of the song. In before that, you heard ones from Lolly Young, Angus and Julia Stone, and I guess it's time to do the news. We got Will Howard Evans ready to rock and roll. Will, are you ready to do some news?
1: Yep.
0: All right, let's hit it.
2: Morning. US President Donald Trump is threatening to charge Canada for smoke damage to his country. More than 800 wildfires are burning across Canada, with the smoke also affecting air quality in the US. In a post online, Mr. Trump says his country's being invaded by filthy air. A distillery owner has been charged by Lao officials after a mass methanol poisoning in 2024, which killed six people, including two Australian women. 19-year-old Bianca Jones and 19-year-old Holly Morton Bowles from Melbourne both died after the incident at the Nana Backpackers Hostel. The charges carry a maximum sentence of 4 years jail. A powerful 7.4 magnitude earthquake has struck near the coast of Mexico's southern state of Chiapas. The tremor shook buildings and was felt in neighbouring Guatemala and El Salvador. The US Tsunami Warning System briefly warned that hazardous waves were possible, but that's since been cancelled. Andy Burnham has become the new leader of the British Labour Party and will become the country's Prime Minister on Monday following a final vote. In sport, Australian golfer Lucas Herbert leads the Open Championship after carding an 8-under par round of 62 in the second round at Royal Birkdale. And the Aussie children's TV show Play School is celebrating its 60th birthday today.
0: Happy birthday, Play School.
2: Happy birthday, Play School.
0: So, big milestone for classic Aussie children's show. So, how far has it come? Bit of a history?
2: Yeah, huge history. Big Ted, Little Ted, Jemima, Humpty Dumpty, all marking 60 years on Australian television. A huge day. It's come a long way, and a lot of people say it's never stood still. When it first aired way back in 1966, it was actually in black and white. And then you flash forward today, and it's become one of the most diverse and inclusive shows on TV. Even 20 years ago, it was championing same-sex parenting with a segment that had two mums going on an outing with their 8-year-old daughter. And then in 2016, it featured two gay dads. It has long had children from Indigenous and culturally diverse backgrounds feature on the program, as well as presenters as well. So constantly evolving and constantly trying to show Australians what Australia is, which is amazing for a children's TV show.
0: And so 60 years, should we be... We're hoping it goes for, I guess, another 60 more. I'd be interested to see what 2080 Play School is.
2: I wonder if
0: like.
2: We'll be here talking about its 120th birthday. Probably not. But hopefully it does last another 60 years. There has been budget cuts, as has happened a lot of across a lot of the arts and entertainment.

0: nostalgic about it. I love Play School. I hope my kids get to watch it one day and that it can keep going for 60 years. And if it's not, I'll just show them what I watched when I was a little boy.
1: We're not watching Baby Shark. We're putting on
0: Play School reruns.
1: And we're locking in.
0: Thank you very much.
1: And the one Bluey cricket episode.
0: Yes.
1: Thanks so much, Will.
0: Thanks, Sam.
1: Be back at the next hour, 8:30, to do more news. Right now, though, let's play some music from Joji and the Kid Laroi. This is Bluffin'. Weekend Breakfast on Triple J.

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1: Doing that, it's Nookie. And when I'm not lapping around my home streets of Nowra, I'm hosting Blackout on Triple J every weekend. Kick back with me as I play artists from Jem Casadaley all the way to Uncle Troy Casadaley, covering all generations of black music. Music by the mob, for the mob. And I want to see you there. 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

Triple J Weekend Brekkie with me, Sam Lane. I'm your new host, in case you missed it. You just heard from Holly Hebe, her song Crying Your Eyes Out. She just put out an EP called Mood Ring. She's touring for us, if you like the sound of that, through the end of July to the start of August. Head to the Triple J website for all the details. You can also find everything I've played there today. Gabriella on the text line was wondering. You can find it all there, and thanks for the love. On the text line, you can get in touch, 0439757555. That is the number. Let's play music. He shares my name. That's why he's so goated. It's Sam Fender. One thing I love about Sam Fender is that he's really just like unapologetically like Northern. Like my, you know, he's a Newcastle fan and he just reps it. Like I think in British music, there's probably a big pressure, you know, to move to London, become a, you know, the North-South divide. But he's just very unapologetically, like, he's from the North, he represents his people, and he speaks for them. And this song was one of the first ones I heard of his, and it always brings a kind of smile to my face. This is Sam Fender with Hypersonic Missiles, Triple J.

Weekend Breakfast on Triple J. This is Icy Take It Off by Robert Baxter and Sweat Baby. Ray, Julia Wolf and Sam Fender all in there as well. You can find those all on the Triple J app. Sam Lane with you here. And this next song is about the fact that the... Now this is a longbow. The MLB All-Star Game is returning to Wrigley Field because they're back in Chicago. Because this is End of Beginning by Joe. News up after this, then I've got one from the DMAs for you. Triple J.

0: It's Will Howard Evans with Triple J News. There's been more military strikes between the US and Iran in the Middle East. Ali Crew has the latest.
1: The US Central Command says the military is conducting another fresh round of strikes on Iran and that forces have also redirected four commercial vessels as part of its blockade of Iranian ports. Iranian media is reporting areas in the southwestern city of Ahvaz have been attacked by US missiles, while explosions have been heard in the southern port city.

0: Of Sirik. In retaliation, Iran's Revolutionary Guards say they've destroyed Bahrain's main artificial intelligence centre with ballistic missiles and drones and attacked a depot of US unmanned aerial vehicles in Bahrain.
1: Millions of people are being impacted by haze and smoke from Canadian wildfires as US President Donald Trump says his country's being invaded by filthy air. Here's Lauren Day.
2: Massive plumes of smoke from more than 800 bushfires in Canada have engulfed major US cities, including Detroit, Chicago, and New York. Overnight, the haze spread to Washington, D.C., which is currently experiencing some of its worst air pollution on record, higher than Delhi and Jakarta. Emergency rooms across the northeast of the U.S. have reported a spike in patients, and health authorities are urging vulnerable people to stay indoors.
1: Back home, wildlife groups along Victoria's southwest coast are on high alert for any sign of bird flu arriving in the state. There's been more than 15 detections of the H5 virus across Australia, including in Western Australia, New South Wales and SA. Point Danger Committee member Mike Risk has been keeping a close eye on a gannet colony, which nests on a reserve in Portland, 4 hours southwest of Melbourne.
3: We're monitoring constantly, looking for any signs, obviously, of any disease or death. Best that we can respond early and get on top of it if it first arrives, because we don't want it spreading into the rest of the population.
1: The Psychiatrists Union says New South Wales needs to invest more in community mental health services following the alleged murder of a Sydney grandfather. The state government is reviewing the clinical care of Coram Ash, who was discharged from a mental health hospital 8 months before he allegedly killed a 74-year-old last weekend. The union's Dr. Ian Corbell says staff shortages need to be addressed.
4: There are quite marked gaps in community mental health care that's available in New South Wales. Unfortunately, New South Wales has the lowest community staffing per capita in New South Wales. We have shortages of over 30% of psychologists, for example, and we spend the least in community care.
1: And Australia's Lucas Herbert has made history, joining a group of just five golfers to have ever shot a round of 62 at a major tournament. You're listening to Triple J.

what you're never gonna. It's Weekend Breakfast on Triple J. I'm Sam Lane, your new host, in case you missed it. It's so great to have this slot Saturday and Sunday, 7 to 11. We're into the second hour of the program. That song was by DMA, as it was called, Killing Time. They're playing at Yours and Ours. And also at the One Night Stand, in case you missed it. That's going down on September 5th in Griffith on Wiradjuri Country. You've got Nina Jirachi, Genesis Owusu, Maya, DMAs, Betty Rays, and also an unearthed competition winner. Last year it was Full Nelson in Busselton. If you live around the Griffith area, head to the Unearthed website, submit your band. It could be you. This next song was commissioned for a video game. Lana Del Rey did the theme for the new James Bond video game, First Light. I really enjoyed that game. I played it. I finished it recently. I'd love to know what you think about it. If you've played it, 0439-757-555. Did you enjoy the missions? What did you think? I thought it was like kind of a closer to Uncharted than I thought it would be. Still, very, very good. So let me know. We'll do a bit of video game chat. 0439-757-555. Let's listen now. Lana Del Rey on Triple J. That rhymed.

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1: This Sunday, we're shaking off the Midwinter Blues with a trek back to Splendor in the Grass. It's the 25th anniversary of the iconic and dearly missed Australian Festival. So we're giving you cuts of timeless performances by Flume, Childish Gambino, Lorde, Amel and the Sniffers, and more.

The latest Psycho version from Devorah covering Brandy, the song I Wanna Be Down Here. You're listening to it on Triple J Weekend Breakfast with me, Sam Lane. Highly recommend you see Devorah live if you can. She always brings a gimmick. She was dressed in pajamas with her band in the Leica version. When I saw her before, a few years ago, her whole band came in high-vis. And they did an elaborate bit how they were on a lunch break from building a train line. It was unreal. It added a narrative arc to the set. At the top, we have one from Lana Del Rey, First Light, James Bond video game theme. So there was a new James Bond video game, and I put a little call out, see if anyone had played it. Rob saying, there's certainly a lot of James Bond motifs in that song. And Jerome also texted in saying he played it and really enjoyed it. It was similar to Uncharted. He agreed with me. It was a really good game. And I think what it did right, if you're a fan of the movies, is get the atmosphere right. The company who made it also made the games, the Hitman series of games. And so they're really good at these like big, scenic, open world stealth games. And there's a lot of fun gadgets. All your characters are there. Q, M, Moneypenny, great voice acting. James Bond is very charismatic, great locations, and the pacing, they make the balance of like, it feels like a movie, but the gameplay is also really enjoyable. Highly recommend. And you get to hear that Lana Del Rey song, First Light, as the theme, which is really, really fun. I was really excited when it came in. It was like, oh my God, I'm playing a really good James Bond game because I'm too young for GoldenEye. All right. Enough of me. Let's play some music. This one, Stormzy and Odeal. We've got the news coming up at 8:30 with Will, so don't go anywhere. Triple J.

0: Tate McRae with Nobody's Girl right there. Before that, Stormzy, you know, Deal with 24 Hours, a more groovy number, more Afrobeat styles from Stormzy. You're here on Weekend Breakfast. It's Triple J with me, Sam Lane. I'm your new host. So glad to be with you. And I've also got Will, who's ready to do some news. But before we get there, Will, we were talking about Lana Del Rey. I played her song from the James Bond video game, and we were discussing off air Lana Del Rey, perfect, like, James Bond type song.
1: Incredible.
0: You know, just, she's got the kind of atmosphere.
1: The aura.
0: But we were discussing, who would you have as, like, the next James Bond theme songwriter? That was a very elaborate way of saying that. Who would you do the next James Bond song?
1: Look, at this stage, I'm thinking Dua Lipa. And I say that because, first of all, she's incredibly chic. And I think she has a similar Lana aura. Plus, her new husband, Callum Turner, is tipped to be one of the people in the running to be the next James Bond. So can you imagine, like, husband and wife duo creating this, like, amazing film?
0: That would be so good. Maybe the first time, like, the guy who plays James Bond featured on the theme song.
1: I know.
0: He's in the studio with her. That would be so good. Oh, my God.
1: Wouldn't that be so cool?
0: Yeah, I would. My other pick would be Ray, because she's very similar to that, like, British big band energy from some of the older themes, like Goldfinger and stuff. Anyway, enough James Bond chat from us.
1: I could go all day.
0: We need to do some news. You ready to do some news?
1: I'm ready to go.
0: All right.
1: In the news, the US military says it's striking Iran for the seventh night in a row. US Central Command says the attacks are designed to destroy Iran's military capabilities. Iran is retaliating with missile and drone attacks targeting US military bases across the Middle East. US President Donald Trump says his country's being invaded by filthy air as wildfires continue to burn in neighbouring Canada. Smoke is moving south into the US and impacting air quality in a number of cities. Mr. Trump says he will call Canadian Prime Minister Mark Carney to demand an explanation. Danish officials say Lao authorities have charged the owner of a distillery over a mass methanol poisoning incident in which two young Australian women died. Two 19-year-olds, Bianca Jones and Holly Morton Bowles, died after the incident at a hostel in Laos in late 2024. Four other tourists were also killed, including two Danish women, after consuming tainted drinks. In sport, Australia's Lucas Herbert has made history, joining a group of just five golfers to have ever shot a round of 62 at a major tournament. Herbert's done the British Open with birdies on six of his opening nine holes to take the overall lead at the end of the second round. And more than 250 Aussie athletes are about to compete at the Commonwealth Games in Glasgow.
0: So, Commonwealth Games. I love the Commonwealth Games because it's always just like, it's kind of the ugly duckling of one out of, like, all the big major international sport events. Yeah. But it always kind of goes off low-key. Like, I really...
1: And it's, like, really good for Australia as
0: it's
1: well.
0: It's so... it's, like, the perfect games for us. So when does it kick off in Glasgow?
1: So it kicks off Thursday in Scotland. About 3,000 athletes will compete for 215 gold medals across a scaled-back 10-day event. Sam, you might remember this was all going to happen in Victoria, across regional Victoria and parts of Melbourne. But due to costs, the state government pulled the pin. So there was a little bit of, well, quite a lot of uproar there. It's now being held in Scotland. They took the reins. And yeah, all eyes are on Scotland for what will be a scaled back event. But I think it'll still be pretty amazing.
0: And as you said, Australians tend to do quite well at these games. So who's got a shot of getting a medal?
1: So swimming is always our big thing, and we go up against a lot of a smaller number of nations, so we've got a bigger chance of getting some gold medals, which is really exciting. There was a little bit of nerves around Australian swimming superstar Mollya O'Callaghan, who revealed she'd actually fought through stress fractures and bone bruising in her back. And she's come out and said she's got through this, she's healed, and the doctors have given her the all clear to compete in the games, which is just a huge sigh of relief for Australia's, because she is one of our absolute golden superstars. In a post on social media, she says, "Thankfully, everything has continued to move and heal in a positive direction, and I've been given the green light to compete.

0: O'Callaghan is listed to compete in three individual events, the 100 metres, 200 metre freestyle and 50 metre backstroke, as well as a number of the women's and mixed relays. So a few chances there for gold or at least a medal. Hopefully she can push through that injury that she's been dealing with, which sounds pretty painful. Meanwhile, Victorian runner Seth O'Donnell says he can't wait to represent Australia at the Commonwealth Games. The part-time physiotherapist will make his Comm Games debut in the 5,000 metres at Glasgow. Let's take a listen to how he's feeling.
1: I think it's an enormous opportunity to represent my country and to continue to develop skills to compete at a world-class level. And I think the Commonwealth Games is an exceptional event in developing those.
0: Can you imagine Sam being a part-time physiotherapist and then just being like, okay, I'm going to head over to the Commonwealth Games and just run 5,000 metres?
2: Yeah, I mean, I can't imagine. I can imagine running five. I have run 5K before. Much slower than you. I can imagine that. Cannot imagine being a physio. But I mean, that means, you know, it's helping keep costs low. If he's got a niggle, he's like, oh, I know exactly what muscle that is. That's
0: maybe
2: efficient.
0: He's helping Molly as well. So maybe this is, you know,
2: yeah,
0: all
2: doing
0: part
2: double
0: of the
2: budget cuts, doing double duty as team physio.
0: They're affecting everything.
2: Crazy that Molly O'Callaghan had to fight through that.
0: Yeah,
2: it's so
0: poor
2: glad.
0: Thing. That sounds really painful.
2: Glad but, she's on there.
0: Let's see if we get some gold medals.
2: Well, thanks so much. We'll be back at 8.
0: Thanks, Sam.
2: Oh, sorry, 9:30 for another bulletin. But right now, let's take a listen to some Spacey Jane. This is East Village. Triple J.

Her record is out in August, the 14th of August. Phoebe Bridgers, that song called Lost Boys. The record is called Lost Weekend. She performed it live on Jimmy Fallon, Late Night with Jimmy Fallon. And sorry, The Tonight Show, what am I saying? With a band that was made up of kids. It was like a bunch of kind of youth musicians, which was so, so cute. You're here on Triple J Weekend Breakfast with me, Sam Lane. You can find all the tracks I've played today on the Triple J app, ABC Listen app, or on the Triple J website. And guys, I am just so privileged that on my first day of permanent weekend breakfast hosting, I get to play Weezer. A lot of people are like, oh, Weezer, like incel band. I think that's a recent trend with this band. No, they are one of the greatest guitar pop bands ever. And this song was number 7 in the hottest 100 of 2001. Island in the Sun, baby. Show some love in the comments. 0439-757-555. In my comments, I mean the text line. Weezer time. Triple J.

Triple J Weekend Breakfast with me, Sam Lane. That was Day We Ran with Used To there from Lennox Head. In before that, you had Maya with Last Man on Earth. She's playing One Night Stand out of Griffiths September 5th. Head to the Triple J website for all the details there. Peking Duck before that with Thrills. And at the top, Weezer, Island in the Sun. My Weeze head's showing up on the text line 0439 757 555. Hey, it is my first day on the show permanently, so again, I'm showing you music that I've loved from this year, so you can get to know my taste a bit, maybe. This record, Kalela's new Avatar, so good. R&B, but a bit of rock in there. This one's called Lincoln B. News up after this, then Genesis Owusu. What a treat. It's Triple J.

0: Matt Evans with Triple J News. Lao authorities have charged the owner of a distillery after a mass methanol poisoning incident which killed two Australians. Here's Tim Swanston.
1: Bianca Jones and Holly Morton Bowles, both 19, died after the incident at the Nana Backpackers Hostel in Vang Vieng in November 2024. Four other tourists died, including two Danish women, after consuming tainted drinks. In a statement, Denmark's Ministry of Foreign Affairs said Lao officials announced at a conference that charges had been filed against a distillery owner. The charges include the sale of food products harmful to health and operating an illegal business. Lao officials had previously told Australian government officials that prosecutors did not believe they had enough evidence.
0: The US military is striking Iran again, hitting bridges and other infrastructure. Iranian media is reporting explosions across the country, while Iran's army says it's fired a cruise missile at American forces. This Iranian man describes a bridge collapsing after a US strike.
2: Look, this is Gayweh Bridge. It split in two and collapsed. The first missile hit the middle of the truck. The truck was carrying gasoline. The driver's been killed. Oh my God. The Gayweh Bridge has been destroyed.
0: One Nation leader Pauline Hanson has attended a private gala in London, but the media have been locked out. Here's Elias Kluwer.
3: Pauline Hanson is listed as a speaker at a swanky gala at the UK's Conservative Political Action Conference. Senator Hanson is also expected to speak on a panel event on Saturday morning UK time. The visit, described by the senator as a fact-finding mission, has drawn controversy after she met with far-right anti-Islam campaigner Stephen Yaxley-Lennon, who goes by the name Tommy Robinson. The One Nation leader is also facing questions over who paid for her Italian holiday, where she was photographed at a luxury resort with her billionaire backer, Gina Rinehart.
0: In the AFL, Adelaide have become the

0: the first team to beat Sydney at the SCG this season after a 16-point win in the wet. Brett Spriggs got the details.
1: The visitors led by 27 points in the second quarter, only for the home side to claw back five straight goals. The Crows held their nerve in the final quarter thanks to Isaac Rankin's performance and four goals for Darcy Fogarty, who will face match review scrutiny for a swinging arm that concussed Harry Cunningham. Chad Warner's Mark of the Year contender was a highlight for the home side, as were Tom Papley's four goals. But the Crows go back into the top four with their 12th win of the season.
0: And Formula One Championship leader Kimi Antonelli has topped the timesheets in practice at the Belgian Grand Prix. 19-year-old Antonelli clocked the best time of 1 minute 45.944 seconds in practice two. That's under 0.2 seconds faster than McLaren's reigning world champion, Lando Norris. Triple J.

Genesis Owusu, Big Dog from his record, Red Star Woo and the Worldwide Scourge. You're hearing it here on Weekend Breakfast, Triple J. I'm Sam Lane, your host. It's my first day on the job, guys, and I feel like we need to set down some ground rules, right? You guys have been here for longer than me, so I feel like together we can learn and set down what the vibe of the show is going to be, what kind of space we want to create. My number one rule is always have fun. Number one rule. But rules 2 through infinity, I mean,

I'd love to hear from you. 0439757555. What about some house rules? Maybe like all chat about breakfast meals must include only yummy breakfast meals. Sometimes I like to do chat about the most cursed breakfasts. You might have heard that on when I did Brekkie with Latifah. But because it's the weekend, maybe we need a moratorium on that. Let me know. 0439757555.

0: Abby and Tyrone on Triple J Breakfast.
1: I'm sure you've prayed for times like these because I sure have. After nearly 5 years, one of the country's favourite bands is returning to the stage, and this week on Breakfast, you could win tickets to be there.
2: That's right. We want to get you to Gang of Youth for one of their very special Sydney Opera House shows.
1: So drop whatever you're doing right now and text your name, where you're from, and the word letter to 0439757555 to be in with a chance.
2: And darling, that's not all. Ahead of the release of her new album, Music, Fashion, Film, for her only Australian interview, it's Charlie, baby.
1: Oh, so you thought we were slowing down for our second week of Breakfast? Think again.
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0: Abby and Tyrone. 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

four Australian songs for you in that batch. At the top, Newport. They're from Perth. The song was called Carrie. They're one of our unearthed forecast artists for 2026. Then Ruby Fields with P-Plates, one of her earlier cuts. Then Hermitude and Adrian Duke with Royalty. And right there, Kobe D with Aim for the Stars, the Sydney-based Gamilaroi artist. I've seen him live. Very, very good if you get the chance to see him. Also, congratulations to Kobe. He got married recently. I saw the photos on his Instagram. He looked spiffing. Beautiful suit. Sam Lane with you here. It's Triple J Weekend Breakfast. It's my first day on the job. I'm your new Weekend's Breakfast host. And we were talking about ground rules, setting down some ground rules. And it seems like the text line is responding to the Weezer I played earlier. So I guess that's the only rule we've decided on as a class so far. Weezer every show. I'll see if I can make that happen. I do love that band a lot. 0439-757-555. More ground rules always welcomed. This is Caroline Polachek doing her signature whale song. It's so beautiful. She has an incredible voice. This is one of my favorite songs of hers. It's called Welcome to My Island. Headlines coming up in 10 minutes. Triple J.

0: from their record Run It Back. Perth's own South Summit with New World. They're touring for us this July. They're in the middle of the tour even. Head to the Triple J website for all the details. Maybe you can catch them towards the tail end of the tour. Before that, Caroline Polachek with Welcome to My Island. Still kicking myself I didn't see her when she toured that record. Desire, I Want to Turn Into You. There was some crazy merch. She sold a themed pair of undies. And I know some friends who bought them. They said they're remarkably good. So shout out to Caroline, one of the more inventive merch ideas. Got Will Howard Evans here to read the news with me. Hello, Will. Sorry for throwing you with that Caroline policy.
1: Wow. Maybe I need to get a pair of those.
0: It's crazy. Yeah. I was worried, like, I mean, would I trust to buy a pair of undies at the merch stand? But from all reports, they're like well-crafted fabrics. We're all good here. Respect. Yeah. It's memorable. That's what I said.
1: Yeah.
0: All right. Let's read some news, shall we?
1: Let's do it. This morning, authorities in Laos have charged the owner of a distillery over a mass methanol poisoning, which killed six people, including two Australian teenagers, in 2024. The charges include the sale of food products harmful to health and operating an illegal business. The US military is once again attacking Iran, targeting bridges and other infrastructure. US Central Command says the strikes are designed to destroy Iran's military capabilities. Iranian media is reporting explosions across the country, while Iran's army says it has fired a cruise missile at American forces and two oil tankers have exploded and caught fire after passing through the Strait of Hormuz. Hundreds of wildfires in Canada are spreading dangerously smoking air across North America. US President Donald Trump says his country is being invaded by filthy, polluted and unhealthy air and is accusing Canada of willful negligence over the fires. The White House is also meeting with FIFA officials about concerns for the World Cup final near New York City this weekend. Authorities in Venezuela say 5,069 people are now known to have died in the twin earthquakes that hit the country last month. The quakes injured more than 16,000 people and left nearly 18,000 more homeless. And the Rolling Stones have leveled with the Beatles for number one albums, with their latest record, Foreign Tongues, shooting to the top of the UK charts. Both the Rolling Stones and the Beatles now have 15 number one albums. Pretty impressive.
0: Yeah, I actually share a birthday with Keith Richards, the guitarist of the Rolling Stones, so always close to my heart. Listened to a lot of them growing up. Let's go back to that story about the tragic death of two Australian teenagers, among others, in Laos from that alcohol poisoning incident. Can you tell us a little bit about this case for those who might have missed it?
1: Yeah, really sad case. So 19-year-old Melbourne teenagers Bianca Jones and Holly Morton Bowles died after being poisoned at the Nana Backpackers Hostel in November 2024. Four other tourists were also killed, including two Danish women. We've been waiting since that happened to find out whether anyone would be charged over the deaths. Yesterday, Laos officials held a media conference to speak about the charges, but international media outlets weren't actually allowed to go. And Denmark's foreign ministry has since confirmed the charges have been filed against the distillery owner. They carry a penalty ranging from 3 months to 4 years. So still waiting for that court case to play out now, but the charges have been confirmed.
0: And what have the families of the two girls had to say?
1: So, yeah, Bianca's father, Mark Jones, has told the ABC that feeling furious would be an understatement. At a press conference on Friday before the charges were announced, Holly's father, Sean Bowles, said he was astonished at the value Laos had put on the lives of tourists. He said the outcome should deter others from travelling to the country.
2: A lot of people will definitely think twice about going to Laos, and as they should, because they've demonstrated the way that they act, and as I say, the value that they put on tourists' lives over there and the way they've tried to cover this up. So that's the bit that really astonishes us.
1: So obviously very sad and angry that this small level of charges has been announced. And then the federal government's also come out and said it's deeply disappointed that Laos authorities are not pushing for more serious charges in relation to the deaths, and it will continue working with the families and advocating on their behalf to try and up those charges. So a really tragic case, and still a lot more developments to come as these court cases play out over the next few months.
0: Thanks so much, Will. That's all the, I guess, our headlines together for today. I'll see you, I guess, same time tomorrow morning.
1: Same time tomorrow.
0: Same time tomorrow.
1: Chat then.

Triple J Weekend Breakfast. You're with me, Sam Lane. That was Hilltop Hoods with Leave Me Lonely. And before that, you had Dane and Somber. You can find all the tracks I played on the Triple J app. And listening to that Hilltop Hoods track, it made me realize it samples one of my favorite songs. It's a song called Have Love Will Travel by the Sonics. This is how it sounds. It's so good. It's one of those like early guitar band songs. Like this is early mid 60s. It's just such a fun. It's a fun song. It's a good song to put on like if you're feeling a bit fancy, do like a retro dinner party vibe or something. Such a good track. The Archives put out a record yesterday called Emotional Junglist. This is a song from it with Georgia Smith. It's called Get Me Down. Two icons teaming up.

0: they're finally dropping a debut album. So text your mates and party hard with the duo from September 25 to late November.
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Weekend Breakfast on Triple J with me, Sam Lane. I'm your new host, and we're laying down some ground rules on the text line, 0439757555. Someone said, rule number 6.6 to be play one song each weekend that is at least 6 minutes and 6 seconds long. Maybe it's 6 minutes past six. Foolproof plan, unfortunately, the show starts at seven, but I like the enthusiasm. Keep it coming, 0439757555. Let's take a listen now to a live cut from Angie McMahon, recorded live at Splendor in the Grass 2018, running a bit of a retrospective tomorrow at Live at the Wireless. So stay tuned for that tomorrow. Triple J.

shattered. You could talk me to nothing, but I'm tired of being.